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1: I wasn't ready for that one.
2: All right, jumping into the show. What's up? Everybody's here. Myself, Tino, Matt, Serena, and Nicasio. We'll start with him. He's thinking about kicking the friend out of his life, basically.
3: Oh, my
2: God. But what, like, makes you cut off a friend? I feel like it's got to be something pretty intense. He'll share it with us and break it all down. Next.
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0: Let's talk to Kendra. We got her on the line right now. Loyal listener of ours. Get her thoughts on it. Just like cutting off friends. Do you think it's wrong? I know it sounds like a kind of dumb question, but I mean, you gotta, you know, Nicasio, for example, if you just tune in and you missed the whole story, long story short, he's got a friend that keeps inviting him out for single activities. Nicasio has his baby mama girl at home. He can't be out here acting like he's single.
3: Yes.
0: So is it wrong to, you know, cut off a friend based on your situation?
4: I think that people grow and people change constantly. So I feel like if somebody that you're friends with doesn't change with you, there can definitely be a lot of tension and create a lot of issues and ultimately come to a point where you need to cut them off.
0: Yeah, plus you control the energy around you, and I feel like it's contagious. And if you got all this, ugh, you know, you're going to stay feeling down or out of it. So if you have the option to control it, then why shouldn't you?
4: 100%. I mean, I think it's hard for a lot of people to learn that and a lot of people to learn to respect themselves and the people that they put around you, but it truly is quality, not quantity.
1: Yeah, and you don't want to put yourself in situations either that maybe could get you in trouble, like based on your friend's decisions.
4: Yeah, I agree.
3: It's just hard to cut people off because it's like I like to see all the good things that we've done versus just the, you know, the small bad things that you know you do here and there. But it's just, if you're gonna cause problems at home, then it's like I have to make a choice. You know what I'm saying?
4: Yeah, and it's gonna get to a point where you don't have a choice. I mean, like, apart from friends, I mean, even family members, you know, you do that. You just can't have, if they change at a different rate than you, then that's fine. But you ultimately need to be on the same page in order to be able to coexist properly.
0: Look at us. This was a very healed and professional conversation. I think we're all growing right now. We all grew together. Thank you, Kendra, for growing with us.
4: Of course.
0: While we're on the topic of growth, apparently you can grow out of things as well. And the stay-at-home mom, that's

0: no longer a thing, according to research.
1: Oh, mm-hmm. We've been on this.
0: Let's talk more about it next.
2: 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More nonstop music than anybody else. Coming up next. The Q.
3: Be sure to watch your speed, I-25 in both directions as you approach the construction zone. Westbound on I-40 near Coors. Traffic continues to move a bit slow. Also still seeing some congestion headed west on Alameda right around Rio Grande.
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3: Yeah.
0: All right, 6 bedtime routines that strengthen intimacy. If you're trying to, you know, get a little stronger in the bedroom with your partner, Serena has the tips. Number one.
4: Don't scroll. Talk. It says most couples at the end of the day, they get into bed and they're just on their screens.
0: Whatever's on your phone is not going to disappear. So like even once your partner goes to sleep, pull it back out, get on the phone, whatever. It's all there.
4: Mm-hmm.
0: Number two.
4: Go to bed at the same time when you can.
0: Nicasio, you said you and your girl do this all the time, right? No matter
5: and my
0: what.
5: Son. Yeah, if it's 1 a.m., my son's going to bed with me.
0: Number three.
4: End arguments before sleep or pause them safely.
0: Yeah, I mean, but Serena, you said before you need time to cool down sometimes.
4: Yes, I do. But we eventually do talk about it. So it's not like we just swoop under the rug.
0: But do you feel okay going to bed mad? Angry?
5: Oh, wow.
4: No. And I do. I still think that it's better because when I'm mad, in my head, I'm like, oh, I want to say this, but it's going to be so mean. So like, whew.
0: What bad things do you want to say?
4: Well, just like what's on my mind in the moment.
0: But why are you thinking such bad things?
4: Because I'm so mad.
0: There's a little gremlin inside you. Just like, number four.
4: Small touches that speak volume. So holding hands, a kiss goodnight, laying your head on their chest, just little things like that. Because it says physical attention or affection releases oxytocin.
0: Yeah, yeah, for sure. Mm. Number five.
4: Share gratitude, not criticism. So before, you know, you go to bed, name one thing you appreciated about one another.
0: Close it out.
4: Create a wind down ritual together. So like lighting candles, stretching, praying, cuddling, listening to music. Just something that builds consistency and comfort.
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7: As we take a look at traffic right now, westbound on I-40 near Coors, you're still going to see a little bit of...
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0: One time I played beer pong. My wife was on my team and we lost. And that we didn't talk the whole walk home because... 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
4: You remind me of a time with my parents. 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

0: I'm pretty sure this is a first in listener therapy on Tino Cochino Radio. Our listener Ashley just found out that she is dating a 30-year-old virgin. Yeah, man. We're going to talk all about it and read the DM that she sent next.
1: 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Right here.

0: Yep. Let's have Serena read the DM because she doesn't really know how to process it. She's never been in a situation. There's a lot to think about, I guess. A lot to consider. Mm-hmm. So we'll try and talk her through it. What did Ashley say?
1: I've been dating this guy for about 4 months. He's in his 30s, treats me amazingly, and has a great job, is kind, respectful. Honestly, he's everything I've been looking for. A few weeks ago, he told me something I never saw coming. He said he's a virgin. Not only that, he told me that he's never had any kind of sexual experience. No hookups, no girlfriends. He's been intimate with nothing. He says he's always wanted to wait until marriage because of his beliefs. I respect that, and I actually think it's admirable, but if I'm being honest, I'm also nervous. Part of me wonders if we're going to have chemistry when the time finally comes. Another part of me wonders why he's made it into his 30s without ever even being tempted.
0: The biggest thing I think is the chemistry thing. Could you imagine? You wait. I mean, if you're waiting till marriage, and then it happens, and then if you're not compatible sexually, what do you do? It's such an important part of the relationship.
1: I mean, she literally described so many good qualities, though, about him. And I think it's so hard to find that in someone. So I think you should kind of see where it goes, but still have conversations about that. Like, okay, like, you know, if we do get married one day and, like, are you going to be, like, into, like, certain things? Like, I don't know.
0: How do
1: like,
0: they
1: you
0: know? Could, and how do they know what they're going to be into if they've never done it?
1: I don't know. You can coach them. I just feel like you don't want to throw away, like, a good guy just for sex.
0: Just for it's one of the most important things in a relationship.
2: It is to be like a clay, like a chunk of clay that's unmolded, and this woman can mold that clay however she wants. There's no pre.
0: Not technically, not this clay, because this clay is dead set on doing things their way. Because they're saying, listen, this is my belief, and that's what I'm going to do. So, therefore, their beliefs come before you.
2: Yeah, but once you get married, that clay is moldable because now he's down.
0: I don't know.
3: I mean, this is a woman's perfect dream. Like, she has a virgin. He hasn't been with a lot of girls, any girl. And the second thing is that he's waiting to get married. So she's like, man, this is a perfect thing for a girl right here. Dive into it.
2: In 1920.
4: Oh, my God! Wow!
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6: 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Ah!

0: occasion before. Yeah. Ashley reached out because she just found out she's dating a 30-year-old virgin.
1: Oh, dang. Ooh.
0: She hit it off with this guy. Things are amazing. It's been 4 months. She's never been treated better. He's got a great job. He's respectful. Everything is awesome. The only thing is, he is a virgin. He's never done anything. Like nothing. You know how sometimes there's little loopholes? Not for this guy. Not for this guy. And she's just, as much as she likes his, you know, not addicted. What's it called? The beliefs, how he practices his beliefs. What am I trying to say?
1: Jesus Christ.
0: Someone help me.
1: No one helps me.
0: His commitment.
2: Yes.
0: Okay. His commitment to his beliefs. She also is a little scared because what if they hook up and it's bad? And then like, surprise, you're stuck.
2: Yeah.
0: I don't know. I mean, how would you handle that, Danny?
3: Oh, man, look, if my man can hold out and commit to having no sex for that long, he can commit to anything. So she needs to hang off and she needs to give this guy a chance.
0: That's a good perspective. Mm-hmm. So basically, he held off on this and he was strong about something like that. So he's going to be able to hold on to a relationship and be strong and stick like through a marriage and things like that, right?
3: Oh, yeah. He's going to commit and he's going to work through things that are hard with her. Absolutely.
1: But as soon as he does it, it's going to sound like this.
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24: 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I think it makes it easier. It makes it not so much like work. But it does get stressful. You know, I get tired of not getting to have so much like a personal life because I work a lot. But I feel so lucky. You know, my life's like really exciting and I get to travel all the time. And I get to make movies and make records. And it's great. I'm glad I'm young and I have a lot of energy.
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28: You know Trent, right?
29: Trent the Grunter?
28: I love it when people name people, because I do that to everybody.
29: He makes these weird noises constantly, right? Like, he took me out to dinner. He thought he was being all cool. We went to Compo. He makes these noises when he chews. It's like somebody, stepping in mud. It's just like, what the hell?
28: Stop.
29: When he sat down, it was like, ugh. And then, oh my God, then he reached for bread and he's like, ugh, yeah.

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0: Not sure if you guys heard the news, but I've been talking about, I mean, for the past 2 years, I've been talking about my comedy journey. Like, I'm going to go to open mic, and I did it. Yeah. And now, you know, 2 years later, I've got my own headline tour, and I've been touring with Michael Yo and Carlos Mencia, mm-hmm. and things have been amazing. But, you know, you got to continuously put out content to grow, and I feel like I've got to do more than just put out clips on Instagram and TikTok.
3: Yeah.
0: I need, like, a more full body of work, if you will. And so I have an entire hour from my Love Bomb comedy tour that we filmed in Ontario, California. We sold out the Ontario Improv. It was like 350 people. It was crazy. We filmed that. And I want to put the entire thing out, but I also know it's tough to ask someone to sit down and watch something for an hour. Mm-hmm. Like, what I'm going to do is chop this thing up and put it out in segments. And so the first segment of my comedy hour is out now and available for you to stream.
3: Oh, dang.
0: It's on YouTube. All you got to do is literally search Tino Cuccino. I had a goal when I put it out for the first day. It's never-ending content. So to get people to go watch your stuff, it's like, it's I feel like tough.
3: For sure.
0: Mm-hmm. And so I had a personal goal of 100 views. I was like, if I can get 100 people to watch this thing for 10 minutes, to me, that's a win. In day one, 24 hours, I got 350.
1: Oh, nice.
0: That's a win to me. And I know to some people, like, 350, that's nothing. Kaisen Nat has 20 million.
3: Well, yeah.
0: Okay, listen, if you put it like this.
3: Put him in a room.
0: The 300 people would pack out a comedy club.
3: That's true.
1: But also, when he started, he probably wasn't having his million views.
0: Just watch it, man. If you're on a lunch break, you can watch it at the crib or in the car. Or if you're at the house tonight before bed, throw it on, check it out. But just, again, go to my YouTube, Tino Cuccino. Check out the 10-minute comedy clip. It's called Dating in Your 40s Sucks. And if you like it, share it. I greatly appreciate it.
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0: What's like a just super stupid, like you can admit it. Like this was a dumb reason to break up with somebody, but I had to do it. See Uncle Chino Radio tomorrow. Let me know.
1: Because I didn't like his weak, sloping shoulders.
0: Oh, my God.
2: Oh, yeah. They gotta be broad.
0: Oh, boy. That's crazy. So, like, a strong posture is what does it for you.
1: Yes. I don't like men that look like a capital A. I don't like it.
2: Oh, my God.
3: Oh, that's funny.
2: Oh, my God.
0: Has this always been a thing? Like, you even in school, you'd be like, look at that alphabet.
1: Yeah. Look at those shoulders. It looks like his body's just like... you know, it's like, it's just not cracking.
0: That's funny. I've never heard of that, but that makes you unique.
3: That's funny.
0: After 10 years in a gym, Tamara, thank you for the call, by the way. I apologize. I just hung up on you. My bad. After 10 years in the gym and focusing on working out, right? There's this guy that basically is given every fitness tip.
3: Yes.
0: I know Serena's been trying to go to the gym. I've seen Ocasio's been pretty frequent in there again. Yeah. I mean, he's posting pictures of the gym.
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8: How do you wash your body? 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
12: 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And the soap just comes off that so good. 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
8: Yeah. 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
8: Matt, what are your thoughts?
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13: No, I'm an ass to face guy.
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I used to think about immature things. 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Is this really your real phone number?

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Zodiac sign, it must be a Gemini moon, cause we about to go half. Mistakenly, nobody been in a bag, but how many bodies done been in her bag?

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3: Yeah.
0: I want to be honest. I don't think people give Soulja Boy enough credit. Soulja Boy, the room stayed silent when I said that. That's cool.
4: What kind of credit?
0: I'm just saying, like, he's given us hit records that a lot of people, yeah, I feel like, don't talk about. Yeah. But when you really think about it, I mean, Kiss Me Through the Phone, Dunk, You, Crank yeah. That, Pretty Boy Swag, mm-hmm. Turn My Swag On.
4: Turn My Swag On. Swag.
0: I mean, bro, we're still going.
4: Yeah, features and everything.
0: It's crazy when you think about it. And a ton of the different things that he's done. He's also had cultural moments. We all remember Drake.
4: Yep.
0: Drake.
4: Like, I don't remember that.
0: It's a big moment on YouTube, Matt.
4: You're the only one?
0: He's done a lot. And he recently spoke out and said, might start my own award show and give it to rappers who never got their credit. Like NBA YoungBoy, Chief Keef, Kodak Black. There should be no reason they never won a BET award or Grammy.
4: That's true.
0: What are your thoughts, Serena?
1: No, I think that makes sense because I think there are a lot of artists that have really good like music, but they're not so mainstream. You know, or like they don't have like that radio hit, if that makes sense.
0: Yeah, that's right. The thing. It's bigger than just like radio and media. Like you always hear the term culture, and I feel like a lot of people have used and abused the term culture. But there is this culture when it comes to music and these artists that might not have the mainstream exposure like Serena was talking about, but they literally, the music they make defines the way we move and how we dress. Yeah. And bro, I used to, when I was first coming up DJing years ago, this was in Texas, there were artists, like, in Texas, I don't know why we did it. This sounds really bad, I know, but we would have what's called a fight set. And we'd play all the music that we knew was going to rile the club up to a point where we almost got into a fight.
4: Yeah.
0: And there were records like this is when it was Lil Jon and the East Side Boys. It wasn't Lil Jon doing things like, this is when Jon was like, we're the East Side, West Side, you ain't shit. So there were artists like Big Tuck who had a song called Tussle that was crazy. You think about Lil Kiki, Southside. Yep. I mean, you got all these artists that were influencing culture and this energy that never got this look.
4: True.
0: So I like the idea of this. I think it's dope.
4: And I feel like a lot of the award shows are like, what am I going to say? Like,
5: 2 hours later.
4: They're rigged. Like, I feel like it's just like all like stage and everything. Because think about Drake, think about Chris Brown, all those artists, like, they have mainstream records and they're not there and they're not even winning like that.
0: Yeah, I agree. A lot of this stuff is like, oh, you can't show up and get us ratings? Well, then we can't give you an award.
4: Exactly.
1: Yeah.
0: I don't know. Shout out to Soulja Boy. I like the idea. We'll see what happens.
6: What award would you give Young Gravy?
0: Worst name.
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11: You remind me of a time with my parents. 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She threw it over.
0: People get so mad at cornhole.
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5: Hey, what up? It is Carlos D. It is Confessional Mondays. What is your confession?
18: Hey, okay. Oh, gosh. Please don't judge me. Sometimes. Okay, so I'll match with my roommate. I made a fake Tinder account, and I'll agree to come over just so they'll clean up the apartment.
5: What?
18: It works every single time.
5: That is so funny. All right, do you have a better confession? What's your confession?
19: Okay, please don't judge me. Whenever I log on into the airport or other places where they ask for my email to get the free Wi-Fi, I put my sister-in-law's email and I click yes to accepting promotional email. She doesn't know who it is, but it's me because I don't like her and she's just weird.
5: Wow, that's a big confession. What about you? What is your confession today?
20: So I work as a subcontractor for this really huge company, and a few months ago they accidentally paid me, I guess you could say, an extra $5,000. 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
23: Well, I'm both.
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26: Starting mostly sunny and mild, but afternoon clouds build, and we have a good shot at some showers and storms. 89 Albuquerque, 84 Santa Fe. Tonight, showers ending, then partly cloudy and dry. 65 Albuquerque, 56 Santa Fe. I'm meteorologist Olga Breeze for KOAT7.
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0: All right, let's talk about it. There's a study that finds driving this kind of car makes you smarter. What is this kind of car, Serena?
1: A manual car.
2: Ah.
0: Some old man made this study. Ain't no one driving stick shift anymore in 2026,
2: bro. Do they still make those?
1: Yeah, my brother has one.
3: It's fun.
0: Serena, is it a new car?
1: I don't remember when he got it, but this was like a specific car that he was looking for. And when he got it, he didn't know how to drive stick shift.
0: Oh, my God.
1: Yeah.
0: Well, if he did it, then I guess it is cool.
1: Why are you hitting on my brother?
0: I'm not hating. I'm just saying. I was speaking of the fact, Batman, that I feel like a majority of people don't drive stick shift anymore. For some reason, Serena called me Batman. Don't know what that has to do with anything.
1: Your Cybertruck.
2: Oh, he drives a Batmobile. That's what you're saying.
0: What a diss, Serena. Really went low on that one.
3: Thank you.
1: There's reasoning behind this. So it says that shifting gears lowers your prefrontal cortex, the hub for memory, focus, and decisions, harder than an automatic does. So you have to think about, you know, like what you're doing.
3: You're just working and stuff like that. To me, I like stick. I think I did it one time. And then that was it. But to me, it was fun because, you know, you can just put it in different gears. And you can just go.
2: My parents gave me a stick shift when I got out of college. And then I blew out the clutch or something. Blew out something very expensive.
3: Oh, my God.
2: My first time driving it, they took it away.
1: Yeah, my cousin tried to teach me, and, like, the same thing. I didn't blow it out, but it was like, he's like, okay, slowly, slowly. And we just, like, took off.
2: It's hard to do the pedals. You got to release very slowly.
0: Yeah. This study says that manuals are now just 1% to 2% of new car sales in Japan and 1.7% in America. So, basically, the best way to drive is disappearing fast. I remember one of my first cars was a Mitsubishi Lancer.
2: Oh, yeah.
0: And it had like cool.
2: The pedal
0: it
2: shifters.
0: It had the pedal shifters that you could use, but I never used that.
2: No, I was too scared.
0: I just drove my car.
2: Put it in D.
0: I bet that's what you did.
4: Christ, man. Casino, Casino Radio.
0: All right, so Zach from Love Island is getting a bunch of online hate, and apparently Trinity is coming to his defense.
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2: Hello, Hillary Duff, everybody.
11: Right. Woo!
2: How you doing?
11: I'm good. How are you?
2: I'm just curious how you found the time to do all these things and with so much success at the same time.
11: I love everything that I do. I think it makes it easier. It makes it not so much like work. But it does get stressful. You know, I get tired of not getting to have so much like a personal life because I work a lot. But I feel so lucky. You know, my life's like really exciting and I get to travel all the time. And I get to make movies and make records. And it's great. I'm glad I'm young and I have a lot of energy.
12: Wait, hold up. We got Stephanie Tanner on the phone with us, a.k.a. Jody Sweetin. She has a podcast, and she's talking about parenting. I got 14-year-old daughters, and I know your daughter's the same age. How do we incorporate hanging out with the parents? Is that even realistic?
13: It's impossible. I mean, at this age, I'm like, you know what? At 14, like, I just, you know, if I see you emerge from your room for a snack every few hours, then I'm like, okay, you're still here. You know what I mean? And that's kind of how it is with teenagers. And, yeah, it's a parenting podcast, but it's that we don't take ourselves very seriously. It's very much about our parenting fails and how we're just trying to do the best we can and to get rid of that idea of perfect parenting, because it doesn't exist. Some days you're like, I did really well today. And some days you're like, oh my God, I can't believe I screamed like that. Or I can't believe that this happened or whatever. So, you know, it's just trying to find that like normal, let's laugh at ourselves through this parenting adventure kind of thing.
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12: You know Trent, right?
13: Trent the Grunter?
12: I love it when people name people, because I do that to everybody.
13: He makes these weird noises constantly, right? Like, he took me out to dinner. He thought he was being all cool. We went to Compo. He makes these noises when he chews. It's like somebody stepping in mud. It's just like, what the hell?
12: Stop.
13: When he sat down, it was like, ugh. And then, oh my God, then he reached for bread and he's like, oh, yeah.

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0: Not sure if you guys heard the news, but I've been talking about, I mean, for the past 2 years, I've been talking about my comedy journey. Like, I'm going to go to open mic, and I did it. And now, you know, 2 years later, I've got my own headline tour, and I've been touring with Michael Yo and Carlos Mencia, and things have been amazing. But, you know, you got to continuously put out content to grow, and I feel like I've got to do more than just put out clips on Instagram and TikTok.
3: Yeah.
0: I need, like, a more full body of work, if you will. And so I have an entire hour from my Love Bomb comedy tour that we filmed in Ontario, California. We sold out the Ontario Improv. It was like 350 people. It was crazy. We filmed that. And I want to put the entire thing out, but I also know it's tough to ask someone to sit down and watch something for an hour. Mm-hmm. Like, what I'm going to do is chop this thing up and put it out in segments. And so the first segment of my comedy hour is out now and available for you to stream.
3: Oh, dang.
0: It's on YouTube. All you got to do is literally search Tino Cuccino. I had a goal when I put it out for the first day. It's never-ending content. So to get people to go watch your stuff, it's like, it's I feel like tough.
3: For sure.
0: Mm-hmm. And so I had a personal goal of 100 views. I was like, if I can get 100 people to watch this thing for 10 minutes, to me, that's a win. In day one, 24 hours, I got 350.
1: Oh, nice.
0: That's a win to me. And it, I know to some people, like, 350, that's nothing. Tyson Matt has 20 million.
3: Well, yeah.
0: Okay, listen, if you put it like this.
3: Put him in a room.
0: That 300 people would pack out a comedy club.
3: That's true.
1: But also, when he started, he probably wasn't having his million views.
0: Just watch it, man. If you're on a lunch break, you can watch it at the crib or in the car. Or if you're at the house tonight before bed, throw it on. Check it out. But just, again, go to my YouTube, Tino Cuccino. Check out the 10-minute comedy clip. It's called Dating.
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0: 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Most random thing maybe that you've stolen back in the day as a kid. I feel like we all do stupid things. Obviously, kids, don't be stealing.
1: I used to steal thongs because I wasn't allowed to wear them.
0: Like from Victoria's Secret?
1: No, they're like Walmart. Like,
0: oh my God, Walmart thongs.
3: Oh yeah, those are
0: walking around. Yeah. Those have been worn Walmart before.
3: And those are big and tall thongs.
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0: All right, so for some reason, Serena's husband was offered a job at a strip club. I mean, damn.
1: So this is just as a part-time security.
0: But you said before that you're okay with him going to the strip club.
1: Yes, I've also said, though, if it's occasionally, not like if it was an everyday thing.
8: You think if you took that job, you would turn psycho and have your mom like watch Cordova, your son, every day, and just be at the club every night watching over him?
1: Back in the day, I have pulled up to the strip club before to look for him.
0: Oh my God.
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10: Ghosted her because she isn't plus size anymore? 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
1: Wow.
11: I love plus size ladies. You know, I call them my squishies. I don't know. There's just something about like the extra curves, and it just does it for me. You know, like they're just funner, you know?
12: Like for when you're getting it on?
11: Like, I mean, I love hugging them. Like the really big bear hug.
12: That's awesome.
11: There's more to hold on to. There's more cushion. Like, I don't know. It's been my thing forever, and I guess I was just expecting that from Katrina.
13: Serious right now? I used to be like 300 pounds, and I've worked so hard to get healthy and lose it. I mean, honestly, I'm hurt. I really like Darren. He's smart, and he's funny, and he's super handsome, but I mean, I'm not going to gain it back just to be a squishy.

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11: So Jessica feels like you ghosted her after like what seemed like this perfect, good time. She thinks it might have been her eyebrows.
12: I mean, the brows were, they were definitely intense. But honestly, that wasn't even it. It was her dog, man. She's got these two massive mutts. They jumped all over me as soon as I walked in. They smelled like a wet rug, got hair all over my shirt. And she just stood there, not doing nothing, talking about them like they were her children or something. I don't got time for that, man.
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12: 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I mean, it was gross. I mean, she just kept going on and on and on and on about him the whole night.
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0: You know, Cochino Radio co-host Nicasio thinking about cutting off a friend. Who is the friend? Why do you want to cut him off? I'm all ears.
1: I can't tell you the friend's name, but just know he's, you guys all know him.
2: Chris?
1: No, I can't say the name.
2: Okay.
1: I just feel like lately he's been inviting me to like places, but like to single guy stuff. And it's just like, I'm for that, but now it's just like my girl's trying to catch on, and now she's just like, you know.
2: All of a sudden.
1: She's just like, yo, why are you doing this? Like, this is single guy activities. And what I mean by activities, I mean like the club, strip club one time. Mm-hmm. And I had to tell him no on that one, a hard no. And then like, he'll invite me to like high-end restaurants, but we won't go eat. We'll go straight to the bar, and we'll grab a couple drinks. And I'm like, well, are we going to eat? He was like, no, well, it's just, you know, this is where they come. You know what I mean? I'm just like, all right, cool. I was like,
0: oh, he's trying to push you to cheat?
1: Bro, in a sense. And I'm like, yo, I can't be in this environment because I know, give me four shots, I'm single.
2: So based on that logic, you should quit your other job too of DJing at clubs.
1: Not true, because I'm there and I know I have to do a job and I won't drink because I can't, you know, I can't operate when I'm drunk.
0: I've seen this. Nicasio does turn down drinks.
3: I'm actually proud of you, though, to even consider, like, I need to cut off a friend because it might affect my home life.
1: I don't know if I want to cut him off. I don't know if I want to cut him off or not, because I'm like, he does pay for things. He is, you know, he is a good friend.
0: He's your sugar daddy.
1: I just wish he would invite me to places like Red Robin, mini golf, like stuff like that.
3: Why don't you invite him to those places?
1: Because he'd be like, this is not it. This is not it.
2: Plus, Nicasio would have to pay if he was the inviter.
1: And like, every time I go with him, he's like, we got to be outside. And so I'm just like, bro.
2: Gotta be, go hiking.
1: No, because.
0: That's not the term, man. That's not how he means it.
3: Wait, is this person single?
1: I don't know. I can't speak on that.
3: Oh, God. Wow.
1: It's none of my business.
0: Okay.
1: But soon I'm going to be, if you don't hear.
0: So, I mean, do you think it's wrong to cut off a friend? I don't. Like, I mean, there's obviously, like, it's all situational. But, like, in this situation, I don't think you're wrong at all because you're trying to protect what you have at home.
3: Yes.
1: Like, at least with Tino, he'd be like, yo, let's go catch some comedy. And so, you know, I know I'm going to get there, have an appetizer, have a meal, have a drink, and then watch some comedy, some good comedy. I'm going to go.
0: Plus, you know, my fan base is hot. So you got some good eye candy.
1: Yeah. Well, I mean, yeah, I'm there for the comedy, though.
0: Oh, okay.
2: All of a sudden.
0: Let's talk to Kendra. She's on the line. We'll see what she thinks about cutting off friends. Next.
4: Cochino Radio. Yeah.

0: wanted.
1: Let's talk to Kendra. We got her on the line right now. Loyal listener of ours. Get her thoughts on it. We're just like cutting off friends. Do you think it's wrong? I know it sounds like a kind of dumb question, but I mean, you gotta, you know, Nicasio, for example, if you just tune in, you missed the whole story. Long story short, he's got a friend that keeps inviting him out for single activities. Nicasio has his baby mama girl at home. He can't be out here acting like he's single.
2: Yes.
1: So is it wrong to, you know, cut off a friend based on your situation?
3: I think that people grow and people change constantly. So I feel like if somebody that you're friends with doesn't change with you, there can definitely be a lot of tension and create a lot of issues and ultimately come to a point where you need to cut them off.
1: Yeah, plus you control the energy around you, and I feel like it's contagious. And if you got all this, ugh, you know, you're going to stay feeling down or out of it. So if you have the option to control it, then why shouldn't you?
3: 100%. I mean, I think it's hard for a lot of people to learn that and a lot of people to learn to respect themselves and the people that they put around you. But it truly is quality, not quantity.
4: Yeah, and you don't want to put yourself in situations either that maybe could get you in trouble, like based on your friend's decisions.
3: Yeah, I agree.
2: It's just hard to cut people off because it's like I like to see all the good things that we've done versus just the, you know, the small bad things that you know you do here and there. But it's just if you're gonna

0: cause problems at home, then it's like I have to make a choice. You know what I'm saying?
1: Yeah, and it's going to get to a point where you don't have a choice. I mean, like, apart from friends, I mean, even family members, you know, you do that. You just can't have... If they change at a different rate than you, then that's fine. But you ultimately need to be on the same page in order to be able to coexist properly.
2: Look at us. This was a very healed and professional conversation. I think we're all growing right now. We all grew together. Thank you, Kendra, for growing with us.
1: Of course.
2: While we're on the topic of growth, apparently you can grow out of things as well. And the stay-at-home mom, that's no longer a thing, of course.
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12: She goes it hard. I'm just trying to get the Lord drop. Her eyes were immaculate, man. She was looking like a whole enchilada plate from Frontier. I mean, 10-10. No crumbs, you know? Now she's gone. Poof. She's Casper-ing me.
4: He thinks he ghosted him because he paints his nails.
13: Honestly, I couldn't understand 75% of what he said. Like, I thought he had a stroke halfway through dinner. He just speaks in, like, these TikTok riddles, and I needed subtitles.
10: That's kind of what we thought. 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
4: Oh, that's romantic.
13: I mean, that's, yeah, sweet, I think, but I was also just really confused.
12: That's my bad. 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
13: Yeah, see, I don't know what you just said. 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Are you a wizard? What's going on? 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
9: You remind me of a time with my parents. 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

0: people get so mad at cornhole.
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5: Guest performers, again, you know, I'm pretty selfish on this record. I can't say that I have a lot of guest performers either. In fact, I have none. So, and that's cool, though. You know, again, until Bono says, yeah, he'll do that other record for me and with me, then I may have one. But so far, I have zero. But you won't be missing, you know, anyone, because I want to wrap you in my world, and I want you to come on this journey with me, and we'll be together. All I need is you, really. So you're my guest performer.
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6: Omarion.
7: Hey.
6: Do you take time to just do music, or do you do music, TV, movies all at the same time?
7: Everything is kind of staggered. I mean, sometimes, you know, like if I'm doing my album, like say for 3 or 4 months, I'll just focus on that. You know, I won't, you know, do anything else. I'll just focus on that. But, you know, the beauty about being able to, you know, act and, you know, to get acting roles is brilliant, because, you know, it kind of, like say for instance, you know, the music industry, it can be spontaneous sometimes.
6: Right.
7: You might not always know your schedule, opposed to, you know, when you go on a movie set, you know exactly what you're going to do. It's like a 9-to-5. You know, you work for certain hours and then you go ahead and head home, you know.
6: Right.
7: You can actually go and relax after work, you know.
6: Yeah. So, you can kind of get a regular schedule going.
7: Exactly. 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

0: This is kind of crazy. I want to see what Serena thinks about it. The stay-at-home mom is apparently out. It says dual full-time jobs are in. Both parents are now forced to work full-time because of necessity for the first time in U.S. history.
1: Duh. Poor babies.
0: Mm-hmm. It says 46% of two-parent households now have both parents working full-time, up from just 31% in 1970.
2: I mean, I get it. Things are expensive, especially the kids. Like, the diapers, they're so expensive. I think I pay, like, $50 for, like, the bigger pack. But if you were just to buy, like, I don't know, the $10 one, like, you literally go through it in, like, a day or two.
0: If you have more than one kid, how you're getting by right now, I don't know. And I applaud you. I have no idea how you're doing it.
1: Stop there with the one kid if you can't get by.
3: Well, it's too late. What am I going to do with my other two?
2: Yeah, like, times have changed. Like, I think we've definitely are more cautious of, like, what we're spending, like, this last year or so.
3: Plus, you go out to eat, like, Serena, you probably noticed this, kids' meals used to be, like, $6 or $7, right?
1: No more.
3: Now it's like 15 to 20.
0: For a kid's meal
3: in places. I can't get out of a restaurant, even if my wife and I don't drink, for under $100. Like, it's impossible. $100 is a cheap night out now.
0: It's nuts, man. So, I don't know. To anybody out there with families, God bless you.
3: Yeah, thank you.
0: Hopefully things somehow get lower. I don't know, man.
1: Tino, go get snipped, man.
0: I'm going to. Stay tuned next week.
3: Ooh, nice segue.
0: Listen, King Kylie. Kylie Jenner, man. She's on fire. She's got the Meta collab, which are actually really dope.
2: I want those. They're super cool.
0: She has a Dunkin' collab as well. Oh. And we'll talk all about it next.
4: Tino Katina Radio. Yeah.

0: Jenner just on fire, man. Her Meta collab is crazy. Like, when I heard about it, I was like, oh, these are going to suck. And I saw the glasses. I was like, yo, they're actually really dope.
1: Yeah, they're nice.
0: They're really dope. So that's going on. And she also has a Dunkin' collab now. It's the King Kylie collection.
2: Sheesh.
0: The commercial's really cool, too. I don't know. I mean, do you go to Dunkin' like that?
1: I don't. I haven't really tried their coffee, so I don't know if it's good or
2: if
1: it's not.
2: Their black coffee is bomb.
0: I mean, so in fairness, she didn't even drop. Well, I guess she did. So it's a there's a candy pink lemonade refresher, a vanilla pink cloud latte, and then a pink lemon drop sun cloud lemonade.
2: Everything's all pink.
0: That sounds good.
3: All the sugar and food dye.
0: It's available now at Dunkin' locations nationwide. I swear to God, man, I'm trying to get better at drinking coffee. I know I need to replace these energy drinks. And so I went to, what's it called?
3: Starbucks.
0: No. Coffee. The
2: Big Black Rifle.
0: No. Leave it.
3: That's not a coffee
0: place. I haven't been there, though. I walked in. I was like... No. Tea leaf. What's it called? Coffee bean, tea leaf?
3: Oh, yeah.
0: Coffee bean. I went there. And so they have this...
2: That's a good one.
0: ...huge sign that's like... vanilla Americano special. And I was like, well, I've had Americano before because I know it's just like the strong black.
2: Bitter,
0: but when
2: yeah.
0: I saw the vanilla, I was like, oh, it's got to be good. It literally tasted like I was drinking vanilla dirt. Like the vanilla tasted great, but I felt like I had dirt in my
3: Welcome
0: mouth.
3: Welcome to coffee.
0: It was so
1: I
0: gross,
1: like you
0: man.
1: Have to start off with the latte and then like work your way up
0: I
1: as you start.
0: I don't want all the sweet stuff. That's a problem.
2: True, yeah. Don't get the milkshakes like Serena. You can't get like a good Americano. I feel like you got to change your taste buds because Right away, you can change them. Right away, it's going to be like a very bitter. So you got to kind of just keep drinking it.
0: Yeah. I guess you just get used to it.
2: Yeah.
0: You get acclimated. I want to try.
2: Like Matt drinks straight.
0: What's the order they told me to get? An iced latte, a vanilla iced latte with honey and oat milk. And they told me that would be.
1: I just hate how I told you to start with the latte and you just. And now you're like, oh, they told me to try a latte.
0: When I said that, it was you. I was referring to you.
1: Oh. I didn't give you that order.
0: You didn't?
1: No.
0: Well, I was going to give you the credit. This is crazy how narcissistic you are right now. Are you gaslighting me?
1: No, you're gaslighting me.
0: Oh, this is crazy. Oh, what's happening?
3: A double gaslight? It's Tino
0: Casino Radio. Six bedtime routines that strengthen intimacy.
3: Ooh.
0: We'll share them with you next.
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3: Yeah.
0: All right, six bedtime routines that strengthen intimacy. If you're trying to, you know, get a little stronger in the bedroom with your partner, Serena has the tips. Number one.
4: Don't scroll. Talk. It says most couples at the end of the day, they get into bed and they're just on their screens.
0: Whatever's on your phone is not going to disappear. So like even once your partner goes to sleep, pull it back out, get on the phone, whatever. It's all there.
4: Mm-hmm.
0: Number two.
4: Go to bed at the same time when you can.
0: Nicasio, you said you and your girl do this all the time, right?
5: No matter what. And my son. Yeah, if it's 1 a.m., my son's going to bed with me.
0: Number three.
4: End arguments before sleep or pause them safely.
0: Yeah, I mean, but Serena, you said before you need time to cool down sometimes.
4: Yes, I do. But we eventually do talk about it. So and it's not like we just sleep under the rug.
0: But do you feel okay going to bed mad? Angry?
5: Oh, wow.
4: No. And I do. I still think that it's better because when I'm mad in my head, I'm like, oh, I want to say this, but it's going to be so mean. So like, whew.
0: What bad things do you want to say?
4: Well, just like what's on my mind in the moment.
0: But why are you thinking mad? Such bad things?
4: Because I'm so mad.
0: There's a little gremlin inside you. Number four.
4: Small touches that speak volume. So holding hands, a kiss goodnight, laying your head on their chest, just little things like that. Because it says physical attention or affection releases oxytocin.
0: Yeah, yeah, for sure. Mm-hmm. Number five.
4: Share gratitude, not criticism. So before, you know, you go to bed, name one thing you appreciated about one another.
0: Close it out.
4: Create a wind down ritual together. So like lighting candles, stretching, praying, cuddling, listening to music. Just something that builds consistency and comfort.
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0: Yep. Let's have Serena read the DM because she doesn't really know how to process it. She's never been in a situation. There's a lot to think about, I guess. A lot to consider. Mm-hmm. So we'll try and talk her through it. What did Ashley say?
1: I've been dating this guy for about 4 months. He's in his 30s, treats me amazingly, and has a great job, is kind, respectful. Honestly, he's everything I've been looking for. A few weeks ago, he told me something I never saw coming. He said he's a virgin. Not only that, he told me that he's never had any kind of sexual experience. No hookups, no girlfriends. He's been intimate with nothing. He says he's always wanted to wait until marriage because of his beliefs. I respect that, and I actually think it's admirable, but if I'm being honest, I'm also nervous. Part of me wonders if we're going to have chemistry when the time finally comes. Another part of me wonders why he's made it into his 30s without ever even being tempted.
0: The biggest thing I think is the chemistry thing. Could you imagine? You wait. I mean, if you're waiting till marriage, and then it happens, and then if you're not compatible sexually, what do you do? It's such an important part of the relationship.
1: I mean, she literally described so many good qualities, though, about him. And I think it's so hard to find that in someone. So I think you should kind of see where it goes, but still have conversations about that. Like, okay, like, you know, if we do get married one day and, like, are you going to be, like, into, like, certain things? Like, I don't know.
0: How do
1: like,
0: they
1: you
0: know? Could, and how do they know what they're going to be into if they've never done it?
1: I don't know. You can coach them. I just feel like you don't want to throw away, like, a good guy just for sex.
0: Just for it's one of the most important things in a relationship.
2: It should be like a clay, like a chunk of clay that's unmolded, and this woman can mold that clay however she wants. There's no pre.
0: Not technically, not this clay, because this clay is dead set on doing things their way. Because they're saying, listen, this is my belief, and that's what I'm going to do. So, therefore, their beliefs come before you.
2: Yeah,
0: come
2: but once you get married, that clay is moldable because now he's down.
0: I don't know.
3: I mean, this is a woman's perfect dream. Like, she has a virgin. He hasn't been with a lot of girls, any girl. And the second thing is that he's waiting to get married. So she's like, man, this is a perfect thing for a girl right here. Dive into it.
2: In 1920.
4: Oh, my God! 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
1: I like being used. It means I have a purpose.

0: today's listener therapy, kind of crazy, man. But in, not in a negative way. It's just we haven't had this situation before. Yeah. Ashley reached out because she just found out she's dating a 30-year-old virgin.
1: Oh, dang.
0: Ooh. She hit it off with this guy. Things are amazing. It's been 4 months. She's never been treated better. He's got a great job. He's respectful. Everything is awesome. The only thing is, he is a virgin. He's never done anything. Like nothing. You know, sometimes there's little loopholes. Not for this guy. Not for this guy. And she's just, as much as she likes his, you know, not addicted. What's it called? The beliefs, how he practices his beliefs. What am I trying to say?
1: Jesus Christ.
0: Someone help me.
1: No one helps me.
0: His commitment.
2: Yes.
0: Okay. His commitment to his beliefs. She also is a little scared because what if they hook up and it's bad? And then like, surprise, you're stuck.
2: Yeah.
0: I don't know. I mean, how would you handle that, Danny?
3: Oh, man, look, if my man can hold out and commit to having no sex for that long, he can commit to anything. So she needs to hang off and she needs to give this guy a chance.
0: That's a good perspective. Mm-hmm. So basically, he held off on this and he was strong about something like that. So he's going to be able to hold on to a relationship and be strong and stick like through a marriage and things like that, right?
3: Oh, yeah. He's going to commit and he's going to work through things that are hard with her. Absolutely.
1: But as soon as he does it, it's going to sound like this.
4: Oh my gosh.
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3: Yep.
2: And their little baby, Nicasio Jr. She wants to do the leash.
3: Yeah.
2: You don't like it because why?
3: Because it just looks bad. It just looks like I can't.
4: I don't care what people think.
3: It just looks like I can't take care of my own child.
2: But that's you taking care of them. I feel like those quote unquote leashes, like the ones I've seen, it'll be like a little, it looks like a teddy bear, like on their back, but then it's got like a harness that goes around them.
4: They got a shark one. They got a lot of cute little
2: exactly
4: ones.
2: And then I feel like if you theme it, like give him a name or whatever, make it like his little friend, be like, come on, grab Jimmy, we're going to PetSmart. 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
5: we're going to PetSmart of all places.
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10: She goes to heart. I'm just trying to get the Lord drop. Her eyes were immaculate, man. She was looking like a whole enchilada plate from Frontier. I mean, 10-10, no crumbs, you know? Now she's gone. Poof, she's Catherine me.
11: He thinks he ghosted him because he paints his nails.
12: Honestly, I couldn't understand 75% of what he said. Like, I thought he had a stroke halfway through dinner. He just speaks in like these TikTok riddles, and I needed subtitles.
13: That's kind of what we thought. 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
11: Oh, that's romantic.
12: I mean, that's, yeah, sweet, I think, but I was also just really confused.
10: It's my bad. I'm not trying to gatekeep my dialect.
12: Yeah, see, I don't know what you just said. I don't know. Are you a wizard? What's going on? I just don't understand any. It's a lot.

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2: So Jessica feels like you ghosted her after like what seemed like this perfect, good time. She thinks it might have been her eyebrows.
3: I mean, the brows were, they were definitely intense. But honestly, that wasn't even it. It was her dog, man. She's got these two massive mutts. They jumped all over me as soon as I walked in. They smelled like a wet rug, got hair all over my shirt. And she just stood there, not doing nothing, talking about them like they were her children or something. I don't got time for that, man.
4: Wait, you got tackled by the dog squad before y'all even went out?
3: Yeah, pretty much. We're talking like two middle linebackers coming straight for me.
2: Damn.
3: And she didn't do nothing to control them.
2: So it wasn't the Browns at all, not at all. It was the dogs.
3: Yeah, no, 100%. It was gross. She just kept going on and on and on and on about him the whole night.
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0: Love Island is over. Trinity and what's her boyfriend's name?
1: Bryce.
0: Yeah.
1: Brinity. So they,
0: huh?
1: Brinity. That's Trinity and Bryce. Brinity.
0: Right, we ain't doing all that.
2: Brinity.
0: But yeah, they won. Shout out to them. And now she's coming to the defense of Zach, the brother of Charlie from last season.
1: Yes.
0: I guess people are attacking him online. I don't even know why. Serena's going to fill us in. Yeah. It's tea time.
1: So I was actually shocked when I saw her post, but she was just saying that the comments towards Zach are absolutely not okay. And that, you know, like, they're people at the end of the day and that they all love each other. And then even Jen, who got kicked off, you know, like a week or so ago, she also did an interview. She's like, I'm confused at where all this Zach hate is coming from because he's so obsessed with Kayda. He's like a cool
0: guy.
1: What
0: is the hate about?
1: So people are mad saying that he stirred the pot between Bryce and Trinity, that he doesn't really like Kayda. Like he made weird comments about the women. And I'm just like, I feel like I missed all this. Like there was like stuff that I didn't like about him, but not like where I would hate him. So I'm like, what? I don't know. It just makes me kind of sad because they're in this bubble and he's just a normal guy in this bubble. And then he comes out and he sees like, you know, all the love that everyone else is getting. And he's just getting all this bashing online. He even turned off the comments on his Instagram. So
3: that's
1: I'm just
3: smart.
1: Like, it's what? Crazy.
0: People are weird, bro. At the end of the day, if you're going to put your life out there, you have to know you're going to be judged. You see this on social media. You'll post gym stuff sometime and you have some guy coming at you. Like, so uncalled for.
1: Yes.
0: But it's like, that's just when you put your life out there, it's for people to judge. And it sucks, but you're going to get good and bad every time.
1: But also just be a nice human being.
0: It's just not a thing.
2: Yeah.
0: Not for everybody.
4: Welcome to the world.
0: Some people are so miserable that they like to give that misery and put it like on other people.
5: So why can't everybody just disable their comments and just have likes?
0: You can.
4: A lot of people do that. The ones that can't handle it.
5: Yeah, like me.
0: You don't, Nicasio used to troll a bunch of people. I feel like you don't do that no more. Do you think this is just your evolution or what happened to
4: Maybe,
0: that?
4: Maybe, yeah, I think. It's just, I like to poke the bear and so.
0: But what I'm saying is you haven't done that in a while.
4: Who have I been doing it to lately?
0: Oh, you still have, okay. coming up next, we will break down the reality of a healthy relationship on Tino Cochino Radio.
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0: All right, so let's talk the reality of a healthy relationship. Ooh. We'll listen and discuss.
1: The first one, your partner's going to piss you off. Whoever told you that somebody that triggers you isn't the right person, frankly speaking, f***ing lied. You're going to have disagreements. You're going to have arguments. It's about the conflict, the regulation, and repair, and how often you guys are actually communicating about that. The second thing, love is not enough, and it never has been. You need a lot more than love to make a relationship work. You need compatibility, comprehension. You need shared values, ethos, morals, ethics, and a life that you both want to live. You can't just love each other into hoping that it'll work one day. And the third, baby, you still have to date each other because you're going to become different versions of yourself in the relationship. I hope you both grow. And if you're not still dating each other to make sure that you're growing in the same way, you'll wake up 3 years in and wondering what the f*** happened.
0: I agree with every single thing she said.
2: Yes. Imagine being with her, though. Jesus.
3: But especially the...
0: It'd be tough to hear her talk. Hey, what are we going to do for dinner tonight? I don't know. Think about going to Texas Roadhouse. Maybe you want to go to Olive Garden. We're going to think about it. It's going to be never any possible. We're going to figure it out. I guess I love you.
3: Ooh.
0: We're
3: not selling a storage.
0: I know, Serena. So you agree with all three?
3: Yes, especially the arguments, though, because you live with this person. And, like, you're going to annoy each other. Like, I know I annoy my husband so much, and he also knows that he annoys me so much, but we love each other.
4: Yeah, and I read a study
0: that... But, Serena, you also heard love is not enough.
3: No, but we also communicate, and we also still date, and, like, we talk about, like, okay, this is why you annoyed me today.
0: Like you talked about yesterday.
3: Yes, deep.
2: I feel like the fighting part is just, to me, it's just weird. Like, it's just too much ego, and it's just, like, I don't understand it sometimes.
3: Because you're still your individual person, and then you're trying to live with another person that has their own thoughts and their own habits. So there's going to be tension occasionally.
2: But if that's your partner, you should know how they move. You should know, well, you know, what they're going to say next, like how this fight's going to pan out. You know what I'm saying? Like,
0: oh, that's crazy. That's crazy.
4: You two.
0: We finish each other's sentences. Dude, I'm very excited about my YouTube clip that's out. It's 10 minutes from my Love Bomb Comedy Tour hour, and I want to just talk about it with you next. Not sure if you guys heard the news, but I've been talking about, I mean, for the past 2 years, I've been talking about my comedy journey. Like, I'm going to go to open mic, and I did it. And now, you know, 2 years later, I've got my own headline tour, and I've been touring with Michael Yo and Carlos Mencia, and things have been amazing. But, you know, you got to continuously put out content to grow, and I feel like I've got to do more than just put out clips on Instagram and TikTok.
2: Yeah.
0: I need, like, a more full body of work, if you will. And so I have an entire hour for my Love Bomb Comedy Tour that we filmed in Ontario, California. We sold out the Ontario Improv. It was, like, 350 people. It was crazy. We filmed that, and I want to put the entire thing out, but I also know it's tough to ask someone to sit down and watch something for an hour. Mm-hmm. Like, what I'm going to do is chop this thing up and put it out in segments. And so the first segment of my comedy hour is out now and available for you to stream.
2: Oh, dang.
0: It's on YouTube. All you got to do is literally search Tino Gochino. I had a goal when I put it out for the first day. It's never ending content. So to get people to go watch your stuff, it's like, it's, I feel like tough.
2: For sure.
0: Mm-hmm. And so I had a personal goal of 100 views. I was like, if I can get 100 people to watch this thing for 10 minutes, to me, that's a win. In day one, 24 hours, I got 350.
3: Oh, nice.
0: That's a win to me. And I know to some people, like, 350, that's nothing. Kaisen Matt has 20 million.
2: Well, yeah.
0: Okay, listen, if you put it like this.
2: Put him in a room.
0: That 300 people would pack out a comedy club.
2: That's true.
3: But also, when he started, he probably wasn't having his million views.
0: Just watch it, man. If you're on a lunch break, you can watch it at the crib or in the car. Or if you're at the house tonight before bed, throw it on. Check it out. But just, again, go to my YouTube, Tino Gochino. Check out the 10-minute comedy clip. It's called Dating in Your 40s Sucks. And if you like it, share it.
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0: 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I know right now I sound all about the dogs. But I'm just telling you, when I open the door, I don't know why. 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
0: Today, Darren reached out because he does not want to be a parent to his girlfriend's son. 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
11: step on any parents.
0: Yeah. Iris is on the line.
12: Say he does start disciplining the child. 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
12: Exactly.
0: Oh, wow. 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
6: So Jessica feels like you ghosted her after like what seemed like this perfect, good time. She thinks it might have been her eyebrows.
14: I mean, the brows were, I mean, they were definitely intense. 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It was her dog, man. She's got these two massive mutts. They jumped all over me as soon as I walked in. They smelled like a wet rug, got hair all over my shirt. And she just stood there, not doing nothing, talking about them like they were her children or something. 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
6: Wait, hold up. We got Stephanie Tanner on the phone with us, a.k.a. Jody Sweetin. She has a podcast, and she's talking about parenting. I got 14-year-old daughters, and I know your daughter's the same age. How do we incorporate hanging out with the parents? Is that even realistic?
17: It's impossible. I mean, at this age, I'm like, you know what? At 14, like, I just, you know, if I see you emerge from your room for a snack every few hours, then I'm like, okay, you're still here. You know what I mean? And that's kind of how it is with teenagers. And yeah, it's a parenting podcast, but it's that we don't take ourselves very seriously. It's very much about our parenting fails and how we're just trying to do the best we can and to get rid of that idea of perfect parenting, because it doesn't exist. Some days you're like, I did really well today. And some days you're like, oh my God, I can't believe I screamed like that. Or I can't believe that this happened or whatever. So, you know, it's just trying to find that like normal, let's laugh at ourselves through this parenting adventure kind of thing.
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0: One time I played beer pong. My wife was on my team and we lost. And that we didn't talk the whole walk home because I was so mad that we lost. We walked on opposite sides of the street because we were fighting so bad.
3: You remind me of a time with my parents. They were playing a cornhole, and that gets serious. And I like, I think my mom wasn't making the shots or something, and my dad's like getting mad at her. 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
0: Dude,
3: threw
0: older
3: it over.
0: People get so mad at cornhole.
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0: In 2026, dating is ick, right? It gives you an ick. And one of the biggest things I've seen online, because I do a lot of dating research for my dating podcast, Laugh at Love. And one of the biggest things that comes back that I've seen as of late is women saying that they get icks. Mm-hmm. It's a thing. But come to find out, our producer Matt has an ick.
1: I do.
0: Or had an ick.
1: Yep.
0: You got rid of an ex because of Leonardo DiCaprio, but like, why? What was it about him?
1: So I took this girl I was dating back in my 20s out to see Titanic, right? When mm-hmm. Titanic was in theaters.
2: Yeah, he's old.
1: So we're, yeah, I'm old. They had an intermission and everything in that
0: Matt,
1: movie.
0: Stick anyway, to the story.
1: So, yeah, okay. So we're watching the movie. At the end, like, you know, people die, and it's very sad. Like the mom with the kid in the bed uh-huh. when yeah. the flood's yes. coming. And man, I was in tears at the end of that movie. Mm-hmm. And so afterwards, I'm walking with her out of the movie, and I go, "Man, that was so sad. Did you like it?" She goes, "Nah, it happened so long ago. I don't really care." I was like, "Oh my god, that level of callousness, man! I broke up with her on the spot."
2: But why?
0: Hold on. First of all, I want to be clear.
3: Did you give her a reason? Did you say like, "Oh, this isn't going to work out because you hate"?
1: I did not. I was not confrontational back then.
0: So I've never seen this in real life or in real person, but our producer, Matt, just gave us clickbait. That has nothing to do with Leonardo DiCaprio.
1: He was in that movie.
0: Yeah, but so what? So was Kate Winslet. So was whatever. It doesn't matter.
1: It's
0: yeah.
1: a tease.
0: You broke up with her. You broke up with her because of her emotional response yeah. to a movie, not
1: yes,
0: because of Leonardo DiCaprio.
1: Leonardo. I was very
0: that's
1: into
0: real life clickbait.
1: And I was also
0: crazy.
1: I was also attracted to Leonardo DiCaprio. That's the real reason.
2: Well, the fact that you believe that, Tino, you don't have no ties to Leonardo.
0: Leonardo. let's take it to the phones and talk to Tamara. She broke up with somebody because of their posture. Next.
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0: What's like a just super stupid, like you can admit it. Like this was a dumb reason to break up with somebody, but I had to do it. Cito Cochino Radio, Tamara, let me know.
1: Because I didn't like his weak, sloping shoulders.
0: Oh, my God.
2: Oh, yeah. They got to be broad.
0: Oh, boy. That's crazy. So, like, a strong posture is what does it for you.
1: Yes. I don't like men that look like a capital A. I don't like it.
2: Oh, my God.
3: That's funny.
2: Oh, my God.
0: Has this always been a thing? Like, you even in school, you'd be like, look at that alphabet.
1: Yeah. Look at those shoulders. It looks like his body's just like... you know, it's like, it's not cracking.
0: That's funny. I've never heard of that, but that makes you unique.
3: That's funny.
0: After 10 years in a gym, Tamara, thank you for the call, by the way. I apologize. I just hung up on you. My bad. After 10 years in the gym and focusing on working out, right? There's this guy that basically is given every fitness tip.
3: Yes.
0: Oh. And I know Serena's been trying to go to the gym. I've seen Ocasio's been pretty frequent in there again. Yeah. I mean, he's posting pictures of the gym.
2: Yeah.
0: From outside. Yeah. So we'll share these with you next. Maybe you can pick some up.

0: So there's a trainer that decided after 10 plus years in the gym to share every fitness tip he could come up with. There's 30. I'm not going to go through all of them.
1: No.
0: But the number one on this list is don't drink alcohol. I wanted to shout this out because I know Serena's been trying to go to the gym, and I know she's been trying to not drink. Yes. Give me an update. How are we doing on this?
2: I don't like when you say trying to go to the gym because I've been going consistently since May. But,
0: Imagine that's what her husband has to hear every day. That attitude. Jesus. Okay, keep going.
2: But the drinking, I think we're on day 11, and so far it's been pretty good. I've only been tipped in once, and that's when we went out to eat with my parents, and like everybody was drinking. But other than that, like I haven't thought about it. And I could do one regular push-up now. I'm so happy.
1: Wow.
0: You could never do a push-up?
2: No, I could do like the girly ones, but I did, I did like five yesterday, but they were all consistent. It was like one, and I think I did two without like stopping.
1: In a row?
2: Yeah. But okay. That was like big for me.
1: Gotta start somewhere.
2: Yeah. Mm-hmm.
0: On the list of, you know, workout tips, number three is interesting. It says if you're not turned on, you're not healthy.
1: Turned on by working
3: like your
1: out?
3: Sex life?
0: No. Like the word rhymes with corny. If you're not that, then you're healthy. I know you can say it, but there's kids missing.
2: I could see that, but also I think it could be like your hormones, and I don't know. I feel like there could be a lot of different reasons for that.
1: Yeah.
0: High protein diet is the best diet.
1: Yeah.
0: Mm-hmm. We've all heard that, right? Your body needs minerals, and the easiest way to add them is to your water.
1: Yeah, okay. My wife does that.

0: This tastes disgusting.
1: What kind of minerals?
2: It tastes very earthy, right?
0: Yeah, it's like I'm drinking dirt water mixed with grossness.
2: Don't eat out of plastic.
1: I try not to because I think of like all like if it's hot food too, I think of like the plastics just like melting into my food.
3: Yeah, terrible
1: like
3: the water bottles too.
1: I feel like there's no way really around it because everything's in plastic. I also saw something too though that if you drink out of glass, it has more plastic particles in the actual plastic. So there's just no winning,
2: glass?
1: Guys.
2: Yes. How is there plastic in glass? That doesn't
1: probably
2: even make sense.
1: Probably like when they make it at the factories or something. It's probably mixed with stuff.
0: At the glass factory?
2: I don't know. Things to think about, man. All right, coming up next, let's talk Taco Bell. Something you probably shouldn't be eating on your diet. But
0: protein.
2: I don't know. A lot of people are actually losing weight because of this whole explosive diarrhea thing.
1: Oh, girl.
2: No, this is a real thing.

0: I want to tell you a funny story. I was in Anaheim, California over the weekend, and I was in a rush, but I wanted to get some food real quick, and the closest thing to me was a Taco Bell.
1: Yeah.
0: It's across from the hotel. I was like, all right, whatever. I can go there, get a little crunchy taco meal, keep it moving.
1: Yeah.
0: I just recently, because I'm an adult now, I started eating lettuce in my tacos.
2: Oh my God. You never had lettuce before?
0: No, it was always just meat and cheese only. And now I was like, you know what? Put a little green in there. So I'm biting down. And I open up my phone because I love to just sit there, maybe watch a little Shark Tank or scroll or whatever while I eat. The first post I see is from Complex. And it says, Taco Bell pulls ingredients from menus as explosive diarrhea parasites spread. I just took the first bite. I was like, ah!
2: And it's from lettuce, right? Specifically.
0: Yes. Well, so it's all kinds of things. Lettuce, cilantro, onions, pico de gallo, and guac. God. It is a nationwide recall linked to Cyclospora, I think. Uh-huh. It's a parasite outbreak. And they're investigating, but nearly 2,000 people across several states have been affected by it. And yeah, one of the biggest like things that comes with it is explosive diarrhea.
3: Just yesterday too, my husband was going to the store and I was going to tell him to get lettuce for salad. And I was like, wait, actually, never mind.
2: So is it like, lettuce all over? You don't
3: I
2: know
3: think
2: what
3: it's a
2: lettuce?
3: Lot of things, because then my husband texted me today. He was like, they also found it in strawberries, because my daughter, she didn't have the prettiest diaper yesterday. He's like, she ate it. I'm like, oh no.
2: Oh my God. I mean, it's good for your body, I guess.
0: I mean, you're losing weight very quick.
2: Cleanses you out.
0: The comments are funny. Deuce the hop dealer said, isn't getting diarrhea part of the Taco Bell experience?
3: Yeah.
1: His name's Deuce.
0: You're so immature.
1: I know.
0: Soulja Boy. I feel like we haven't heard his name in a while, but people don't put enough respect on his name, man. He's given us some classics throughout the years.
1: Yeah.
0: He's also been the first artist to do a ton of different things.
1: Yeah.
0: And he also recently spoke out and said he wants to start his own award show.
3: Okay.
0: Could this be cool or not? Matt's laughing at him. I wonder why. We'll talk about it next.
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0: I want to be honest. I don't think people give Soulja Boy enough credit. Soulja Boy, the room stayed silent when I said that. That's cool.
3: What kind of credit?
0: I'm just saying, like, he's given us hit records that a lot of people, I feel like, don't talk about. Yeah. But when you really think about it, I mean, Kiss Me Through the Phone, Dunk, You, Crank That, Pretty Boy Swag, Turn My Swag On.
3: Turn My Swag On.
0: I mean, bro, we're still going.
3: Yeah, features and everything.
0: It's crazy when you think about it. And a ton of the different things that he's done. He's also had cultural moments. We all remember Drake.
3: Yep.
0: Drake.
4: Like, I don't remember that.
0: It's a big moment on YouTube, Matt.
3: You're the only one.
0: He's done a lot. And he recently spoke out and said, might start my own award show and give it to rappers who never got their credit. Like NBA YoungBoy, Chief Keef, Kodak Black. There should be no reason they never won a BET award or a Grammy.
3: That's true.
0: What are your thoughts, Serena?
1: No, I think that makes sense because I think there are a lot of artists that have really good like music, but they're not so mainstream. You know, or like they don't have like that radio hit, if that makes sense.
0: Yeah, that's right. The thing. It's bigger than just like radio and media. Like you always hear the term culture, and I feel like a lot of people have used and abused the term culture. But there is this culture when it comes to music and these artists that might not have the mainstream exposure like Serena was talking about, but they literally, the music they make defines the way we move and how we dress. Yeah. And bro, I used to, when I was first coming up DJing years ago, this was in Texas, there were artists like, in Texas, I don't know why we did it. This sounds really bad, I know, but we would have what's called a fight set. And we'd play all the music that we knew was going to rile the club up to a point where we almost got into a fight.
3: Yeah.
0: And there were records like this is when it was Lil Jon and the East Side Boys. It wasn't Lil Jon doing things like, this is when Jon was like, we're the East Side, West Side, you ain't shit. So there were artists like Big Tuck who had a song called Tussle that was crazy. You think about Lil Kiki, South Side. Yep. I mean, you got all these artists that were influencing culture and this energy that never got this look.
3: True.
0: So I like the idea of this. I think it's dope.
3: And I feel like a lot of the award shows are like, what am I going to say? Like,
5: 2 hours later.
3: No, like, they're rigged. Like, I feel like it's just like all like stage and everything. Because think about Drake, think about Chris Brown, all those artists, like, they have mainstream records and they're not there and they're not even winning like that.
0: Yeah, I agree. A lot of this stuff is like, oh, you can't show up and get us ratings? Well, then we can't give you an award.
3: Exactly.
1: Yeah.
0: I don't know. Shout out to Soulja Boy. I like the idea. We'll see what happens.
4: What award would you give Young Gravy?
0: Worst name.
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1: Are you smarter than Nicasio?
2: Let's go.
1: Let's play the game, man. It's really easy. You get a question, you get multiple choice answers, and all you have to do is pick the right one.
2: Which celebrity once spent 3 hours in makeup to disguise himself as an 80-year-old man just to sneak into a friend's court date? Is it A, Drake, B, Tyler Perry, or C, Martin Lawrence?
1: We have Xiomara on the line. She is excited. She's ready to play. And we're going to see if she is smarter than Nicasio or not. Next.
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0: Are you smarter than Nicasio? Let's take it to the phone line and find out. What's your name?
1: Xiomara.
0: Let's play this thing. It's really easy. Nicasio will ask you a question. He'll even give you some multiple choice answers. And we just need you to trust yourself and pick the right one. Okay?
1: Okay. Sounds great.
2: Which celebrity once spent 3 hours in makeup to disguise himself as an 80-year-old man just to sneak into a friend's court date? Is it A, Drake, B, Tyler Perry, or C, Martin Lawrence?
1: Let's say Martin Lawrence.
2: It's not.
0: That's who I thought it was, too, to be honest. Okay, but it's all good. You get another guess, so your options are A,
2: Drake, or B, Tyler Perry.
1: Let's say Drake.
2: Drake it is.
0: There it is.
2: C, Martin.
0: That's funny. I can't imagine Drake doing that, honestly. I mean, I know he does silly things, but like Tyler Perry dresses up, obviously, as Madea and stuff. So that's who I thought it was going to be after Martin Lawrence.
3: What friend did he go see?
2: I don't know. You can Google it.
3: Oh, gosh.
0: This is a good thing.
3: Why did you thought you knew everything about Drake?
0: All right. We're going to get your info. Just hang on 1 second. I'll pass you to Matt, okay?
1: Okay, thank you.
0: Thank you. So driving this specific car can make you smarter.
2: Tesla.
3: Oh, gosh.
0: We'll share with you next.
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0: All right, let's talk about it. There's a study that finds driving this kind of car makes you smarter. What is this kind of car, Serena?
1: A manual car.
2: Who's doing that?
0: Some old man made this study. Ain't no one driving stick shift anymore in 2026,
2: bro? They still make those?
1: Yeah, my brother has one.
3: It's fun.
0: Serena, is it a new car?
1: I don't remember when he got it, but this was like a specific car that he was looking for. And when he got it, he didn't know how to drive stick shift.
2: Oh, my God. Yeah.
0: Well, if he did it, then I guess it is cool.
1: Why are you hating on my brother?
0: I'm not hating. I'm just saying. I was speaking of
1: fact Batman.
0: That I feel like a majority of people don't drive stick shift anymore. For some reason, Serena called me Batman. Don't know what that has to do with
1: anything.
0: Your
1: Cybertruck.
2: Oh, he drives a Batmobile. That's what you're saying.
0: What a diss, Serena. Really went low on that one.
3: Thank you.
1: There's reasoning behind this. So it says that shifting gears loads your prefrontal cortex, the hub for memory, focus, and decisions, harder than an automatic does. So you have to think about, you know, like what you're doing.
3: You're just working and stuff like that. To me, I like stick. I think I did it one time. And then that was it. But to me, it was fun because, you know, you can just put it in different gears. You can just go.
2: My parents gave me a stick shift when I got out of college. And then I blew out the clutch or something. Uh-huh. Blew out something very expensive.
3: Oh, my God.
2: My first time driving it, they took it away.
1: Yeah, my cousin tried to teach me, and, like, the same thing. I didn't blow it out, but it was like, he's like, okay, slowly, and we just, like, took off.
2: It's hard to do the pedals. You got to release very slowly.
0: Yeah. This study says that manuals are now just 1% to 2% of new car sales in Japan and 1.7% in America. So, basically, the best way to drive is disappearing fast. I remember one of my first cars was a Mitsubishi Lancer.
2: It
0: had the pedal shifters that you could use, but I never used that.
2: Nah, that's too scary.
0: I just drove my car.
2: Put it in D.
0: I bet that's what you did.
4: Christ, man. Casino Radio.
0: All right, so Zach from Love Island is getting a bunch of online hate, and apparently Trinity is coming to his defense. We're going to talk all about it. Some Love Island tea.
2: All right.
0: Next on Tino Cochino Radio.

0: Love Island is over. Trinity and what's her boyfriend's name?
1: Bryce.
0: Yeah.
1: Brinity. So they,
0: huh?
1: Brinity. That's Trinity and Bryce. Brinity.
0: Are we doing all that?
2: Brinity.
0: But yeah, they won. Shout out to them. And now she's coming to the defense of Zach, the brother of Charlie from last season.
1: Yes.
0: I guess people are attacking him online. I don't even know why. Serena's going to fill us in. Yeah. It's tea time.
1: So I was actually shocked when I saw her post, but she was just saying that the comments towards Zach are absolutely not okay. And that, you know, like they're people at the end of the day and that they all love each other. And then even Jen, who got kicked off, you know, like a week or so ago, she also did an interview. She's like, I'm confused at where all this Zach hate is coming from because he's so obsessed with Kayda. He's like a cool
0: guy.
1: What
0: is the hate about?
1: So people are mad saying that he stirred the pot between Bryce and Trinity, that he doesn't really like Kayda. Like he made weird comments about the women. And I'm just like, I feel like I missed all this. Like there was like stuff that I didn't like about him, but not like where I would hate him. So I'm like, what? I don't know. It just makes me kind of sad because they're in this bubble and he's just a normal guy in this bubble. And then he comes out and he sees like, you know, all the love that everyone else is getting. And he's just getting all this bashing online. He even turned off the comments on his Instagram. So
3: that's
1: I'm just
3: smart.
1: Like, it's what? Crazy.
0: People are weird, bro. At the end of the day, if you're going to put your life out there, you have to know you're going to be judged. You see this on social media. You'll post gym stuff sometime and you have some guy coming at you. Like, so uncalled for.
1: Yes.
0: But it's like, that's just when you put your life out there, it's for people to judge. And it sucks, but you're going to get good and bad every time.
1: But also just be a nice human being.
0: It's just not a thing.
2: Yeah.
0: Not for everybody.
2: Welcome to the world.
0: Some people are so miserable that they like to give that misery and put it like on other people.
4: So why can't everybody just disable their comments and just have likes?
0: You can.
5: A lot of people do that. The ones that can't handle it.
4: Yeah, like me.
0: You don't, Nicasio used to troll a bunch of people. I feel like you don't do that no more. Do you think this is just your evolution or what happened to
5: Maybe,
0: that?
5: Maybe, yeah, I think. It's just, I like to poke the bear and so.
0: But what I'm saying is you haven't done that in a while.
5: Who have I been doing it to lately?
0: Oh, you still have. Okay. coming up next, we will break down the reality of a healthy relationship on Tino Cochino Radio.
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0: All right, so let's talk the reality of a healthy relationship. Ooh. We'll listen and discuss.
1: The first one, your partner's going to piss you off. Whoever told you that somebody that triggers you isn't the right person, frankly speaking, lied. You're going to have disagreements. You're going to have arguments. It's about the conflict, the regulation, and repair, and how often you guys are actually communicating about that. The second thing, love is not enough, and it never has been. You need a lot more than love to make a relationship work. You need compatibility, comprehension. You need shared values, ethos, morals, ethics, and a life that you both want to live. You can't just love each other into hoping that it'll work one day. And the third, baby, you still have to date each other because you're going to become different versions of yourself in the relationship. I hope you both grow. And if you're not still dating each other to make sure that you're growing in the same way, you'll wake up 3 years in and wondering what the f*** happened.
0: I agree with every single thing she said.
2: Yes.
3: Imagine being with her, though. Jesus.
2: But especially
0: it'd be tough to hear her talk. Hey, what are we going to do for dinner tonight? I don't know. I'm thinking about going to Texas Roadhouse. Maybe you want to go to Olive Garden. We're going to think about it. It's going to be never any pasta bowl. We're going to figure it out. I guess I love you.
2: Ooh.
0: We're
2: not selling the storage.
0: I know, Serena. So you agree with all three?
2: Yes, especially the arguments, though, because you live with this person. And, like, you're going to annoy each other. Like, I know I annoy my husband so much, and he also knows that he annoys me so much, but we love each other.
3: Yeah, and I read a study that
0: Serena, you also heard love is not enough.
2: No, but we also communicate and we also still date and like we talk about like, okay, this is why you annoyed me today.
0: Like you talked about yesterday.
2: Yes, deep.
4: I feel like the fighting part is just, to me, it's just weird. Like, it's just too much ego and it's just like, I don't understand it sometimes.
2: Because you're still your individual person and then you're trying to live with another person that has their own thoughts and their own habits. So there's going to be tension occasionally.
4: But if that's your partner, you should know how they move. You should know, well, you know, what they're going to say next, like how this fight's going to pan out. Is that what I'm saying?
0: Like, that's crazy, you two. We finish each other's sentences. Dude, I'm very excited about my YouTube clip that's out. It's 10 minutes from my Love Bomb Comedy Tour hour, and I want to just talk about it with you next. Tino Cochino Radio.

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0: Yeah. Not sure if you guys heard the news, but I've been talking about, I mean, for the past 2 years, I've been talking about my comedy journey. Like, I'm going to go to open mic, and I did it. Yeah. And now, you know, 2 years later, I've got my own headline tour, and I've been touring with Michael Yo and Carlos Mencia, mm-hmm. and things have been amazing. But, you know, you got to continuously put out content to grow, and I feel like I've got to do more than just put out clips on Instagram and TikTok.
3: Yeah.
0: I need, like, a more full body of work, if you will. And so I have an entire hour from my Love Bomb comedy tour that we filmed in Ontario, California. We sold out the Ontario Improv. It was like 350 people. It was crazy. We filmed that. And I want to put the entire thing out, but I also know it's tough to ask someone to sit down and watch something for an hour. Mm-hmm. Like, what I'm going to do is chop this thing up and put it out in segments. And so the first segment of my comedy hour is out now and available for you to stream.
3: Oh, dang.
0: It's on YouTube. All you got to do is literally search Tino Gochino. I had a goal when I put it out for the first day. It's never-ending content. So to get people to go watch your stuff, it's like, it's I feel like tough.
3: For sure.
0: Mm-hmm. And so I had a personal goal of 100 views. I was like, if I can get 100 people to watch this thing for 10 minutes, to me, that's a win. In day one, 24 hours, I got 350.
1: Oh, nice.
0: That's a win to me. And I know to some people, like, 350, that's nothing. Kaisen Nat has 20 million.
3: Well, yeah.
0: Okay, listen, if you put it like this.
3: Put him in a room.
0: That 300 people would pack out a comedy club.
3: That's true.
1: But also, when he started, he probably wasn't having his million views.
0: Just watch it, man. If you're on a lunch break, you can watch it at the crib or in the car. Or if you're at the house tonight before bed, throw it on. Check it out. But just, again, go to my YouTube, Tino Gochino. Check out the 10-minute comedy clip. It's called Dating in Your 40s.
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Zodiac sign, it must be a Gemini moon, cause we about to go half. 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
12: Why did you ghost him?
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5: We got Evan on the phone with us this morning. What's up, man? Good morning.
6: Hey, good morning. Honestly, I feel a little bit dumb even doing this, but yeah. Here we are.
5: You don't got to feel dumb. No judgment. So what's going on? Who blew you off?
6: Yeah, her name's Rachel. We met a few weeks ago at a mutual friend's birthday party. We hit it off, went out for dinner the next weekend. It was chill, good conversation, no weird vibes. And man, she is absolutely beautiful and hardworking. But after that, after the date, she just vanished.
7: Okay, so she ghosted you after one date. Do you have any idea why? Can you think of anything?
6: That's the thing. I can't. I mean, I work a lot, like a lot. I don't really go out much, and I don't have much of a social life. So my thought is maybe I came off as a little bit boring.
5: What do you do?
6: Yeah, I'm a mechanic. I like 6 days a week, long hours. It's not a glamorous job, but I really like what I do.
7: That is so important. I love that you like what you do. And a hardworking man with a job and goals, that's not a

0: red flag to me.
1: Unless you're talking about work whilst he's like trying to flirt with you. You know what I'm saying? Like, hey, you know?
2: Yeah, no. I definitely didn't do that. Maybe she just wants somebody that can be more spontaneous or something.
0: All right, well, we'll see how this goes. We're going to call Rachel, and we'll see if she'll talk to us. Hang tight, okay?
2: All righty.
3: Hello?
1: Hey, good morning, Rachel. It is Carlos D and Leah Black from 93.3 The Q. Good morning.
3: Oh, my God. I knew this was coming.
0: Did you? Oh, well, thanks for listening to the show.
1: Yeah.
0: What do you mean you knew this was coming?
3: Well, he literally joked on our date that if I ever blew him off, he'd call you guys to find out why. I didn't think he actually would do that.
1: This dude, he's a man of his word. You're officially on our segment, Blown Off with Carlos D and Leah Black.
3: Oh, my God.
1: So what? So like, are you ghosting our boy Evan? What's up?
3: No. Okay, first, I was not trying to ghost him. I'm just so swamped. I'm a nurse at UNM, and I'm also taking night classes to finish my BSN. So between that and the hospital, I barely have time to sleep, let alone date. So that's kind of where I am. Like, I forgot to eat this morning.
1: Oh, so. My God.
0: Girl, we totally get that. Nurses are superheroes. You are amazing.
1: And I can't believe we even got a hold of you. You know what I'm saying? You're so busy. And especially around here, no one works harder, for real.
3: Aw, thank you. Thank you. And I did like Evan. He's so sweet. I just didn't want to start something when I couldn't really give it any attention. Oh, man. Wow.
2: Hey, Rachel. This is Evan. I totally Aww. Get it. You don't owe me an apology. I was just confused.
3: You are so nice. See, this is why I feel bad. I wasn't ignoring you on purpose, I promise.
1: Well, this sounds like, I mean, normal, right? Yeah. It sounds like just two really hardworking, busy, decent people just trying to figure it out like we all are.
0: So how about we help make it easier, maybe? Because it sounds like there's still something here. Maybe when things slow down, we're treating you both to dinner at the place of your choice?
3: What? Oh, my God. Seriously? That's really cool.
0: Well,
3: cool.
0: You're a nurse. You're keeping the lives going. And he's a mechanic. He's keeping our cars going.
1: Yeah, I think you guys deserve a night out, for real. 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

I used to think about immature things. 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Is this really your real phone number?

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Thorough as f- don't need your jazz. Psychic can reach your jazz. Zodiac sign, it must be a Gemini moon, cause we about to go half. 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
20: We're worry-free this morning with no accidents in the Albuquerque metro area. Both I-25 and I-40 are operating in the clear. Your river crossings, Rio Bravo, Montaño, Paseo del Norte, and Alameda, all running at normal speeds. And the run from Albuquerque to Santa Fe is going to take you 48 minutes.
21: Albuquerque weather.
22: We're sunny and dry through lunchtime with scattered afternoon and evening storms. 90 Albuquerque, 83 Santa Fe. Tonight, partly cloudy, scattered showers and storms before midnight, down to 66 for Albuquerque, 59 for Santa Fe. I'm meteorologist Olga Breeze for KOAT 7. 93.

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3: 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I like that, y'all. 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
6: We're worry-free this morning with no accidents in the Albuquerque metro area. Both I-25 and I-40 are operating in the clear. Your river crossings, Rio Bravo.
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23: 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All right, let's talk Kim Kardashian. Her daughter, 12-year-old Northwest, has a dermal piercing on her hand. It's basically like a little bar like that you would see in someone's ear or nose or whatever. Yeah. But it's like on her knuckle. Some people are saying it's bad parenting.
24: Her parents are Kanye and Kim. Like, they can do whatever they want. Like, they can get tattoos. Like, she don't got to worry about getting a job later because she's going to be rich already. Like, she's just in a different world than us.
23: So you think you're lesser then?
24: For sure.
23: Oh, okay. Yeah. We all are. I don't know.
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27: Omarion.
28: Hey.
27: Do you take time to just do music, or do you do music, TV, movies all at the same time?
28: Everything is kind of staggered. I mean, sometimes, you know, like if I'm doing my album, like say for 3 or 4 months, I'll just focus on that. You know, I won't, you know, do anything else. I'll just focus on that. But, you know, the beauty about being able to, you know, act and, you know, to get acting roles is brilliant because, you know, it kind of, like say for instance, you know, the music industry, it can be spontaneous sometimes.
27: Right.
28: You might not always know your schedule, opposed to, you know, when you go on a movie set, you know exactly what you're going to do. It's like a 9-to-5. You know, you work for certain hours and then you go and head home, you know.
27: Right.
28: You can actually go and relax after work, you know.
27: Yeah. So, you can kind of get a regular schedule going.
28: Exactly. 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
32: For sunny and dry through lunchtime with scattered afternoon and evening storms. 90 Albuquerque, 83 Santa Fe. Tonight, partly cloudy, scattered showers and storms before midnight. Down to 66 for Albuquerque, 59 for Santa Fe. I'm meteorologist Olga Breeze for KOAT7.
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5: We have our first crash of the morning, eastbound I-40 at the I-25. It's in the left lane. Edge is causing a minor delay. Otherwise, looks pretty good throughout the metro area. No slowdowns through the north and south I-25 construction zone, and all of your river crossings are running at normal speeds. Rio Rancho to downtown.

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6: We have our first crash of the morning. Eastbound I-40 at the I-25. It's in the left lane. It's just causing a minor delay. Otherwise, looks pretty good throughout the metro area. No slowdowns through the north.
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29: Albuquerque weather.
30: We're sunny and dry through lunchtime with scattered afternoon and evening storms. 90 Albuquerque, 83 Santa Fe. Tonight, partly cloudy, scattered showers and storms before midnight. Down to 66 for Albuquerque, 59 for Santa Fe. I'm meteorologist Olga Breeze for KOAT7.
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1: We have a couple of crashes to contend with. There's a crash on the off-ramp from westbound I-40 to northbound Coors, blocking the left lane and causing a little bit of a delay there. Another accident and final cleanup at the interchange. Eastbound I-40 is on the shoulder and causing

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6: We have some accidents in the Albuquerque area at Blue Water and Coors, causing a little bit of delay for eastbound Blue Water. Westbound I-40, the off-ramp.
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28: So my co-worker, Brittany, has been obsessing over her ex for months. She begged me to go out with him to see if he'd moved on or whatever.
15: Hold up. So, like, you were like a spy? Like an actual, like, reconnaissance mission? Is this what's going on?
28: Well, I know how it sounds. I just said yes because she's my friend. I thought it would be quick and awkward, but Miguel is nothing like she described. She said he was boring and selfish, but he asked me about my family, and he paid attention when I talked, and he made me laugh.
29: Uh-oh, somebody caught feelings on a spy mission.
28: I didn't mean to, but now Brittany keeps asking me for intel, and I don't know what to tell her. Because Miguel was, I think he was genuinely sweet.
30: Wow. You know, I had the best time I've had with you in, like, forever.
29: This is the whole, like, romantic comedy happening right here on our station.
28: Miguel, would you want to try again, like, for real this time? Like, no ulterior motives?
30: Are you kidding me? Of course. Yeah.

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1: 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And that we didn't talk the whole walk home because I was so mad that we lost. 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
2: 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They were playing a cornhole and that gets serious. And I think my mom wasn't making the shots or something. 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
3: Dude,
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7: Here's Zed talking about creating a song.
8: It started with a little piano demo. I just recorded on my iPhone on a piano and I sent it to Miriam. She was the first. She started writing a top line on that. And then, I started producing it later, a couple of months later. I wrote parts with it with Matthew Koma in Japan. And Divergent and Bud Light were also very interested in the song before it even really existed in its, full production.

0: Why did you ghost him?
1: He just would not shut up about politics and conspiracy theories.
2: Oh, no.
0: He was that dude? Yeah.
1: He got, like, dead serious and said, oh, I wouldn't trust international flights right now because of the shadow government.
2: He said what?
3: Hold on, Vanessa. Are you serious? That's why you ghosted me?
1: Yeah, you turned our date into basically a TED Talk on the Illuminati.
3: First of all, I was just sharing information. People need to wake up.
1: For real?

0: So Jessica feels like you ghosted her after like what seemed like this perfect, good time. She thinks it might have been her eyebrows.
1: I mean, the brows were, they were definitely intense. But honestly, that wasn't even it. It was her dogs, man. She's got these two massive mutts. They jumped all over me as soon as I walked in. They smelled like a wet rug, got hair all over my shirt. And she just stood there, not doing nothing, talking about them like they were her children or something. I don't got time for that, man.
2: Wait, you got tackled by the dog squad before y'all even went out?
1: Yeah, I mean, pretty much. I mean, we're talking like two middle linebackers coming straight for me.
0: Damn.
1: And she didn't do nothing to control them.
0: So it wasn't the Browns at all, not at all. It was the dogs.
1: Yeah, no, 100%. I mean, it was gross. I mean, she just kept going on and on and on and on about him the whole night.
3: Oh, really, Aaron? He could have told me that instead of just disappearing.
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5: We have one accident working eastbound Paseo del Norte, the off-ramp to Coors, affecting mostly the southbound turn lanes. Delay mounting on northbound Coors.
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21: Guest performers, again, you know, I'm pretty selfish on this record. 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In fact, I have none. So, and that's cool, though. You know, again, until Bono says, yeah, he'll do that other record for me and with me, then I may have one. But so far, I have zero. But you won't be missing, you know, anyone, because I want to wrap you in my world, and I want you to come on this journey with me, and we'll be together. All I need is you, really. So you're my guest performer.
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1: This year alone, like, I've been to Africa twice in the last month and a half. You know, I went to Australia this year. I did my own my own European tour. 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
3: Okay, look, so the date was actually super fun. He's funny, he's cute, he smelled good, like, good, good. Ooh. But then we're in the car, and he goes, hey, you mind if I just crash at your place? Sir, I don't even know your middle name.
20: Damn, and he didn't even try to be smooth about it? It was just out front like that, no charm, no finesse, no nada?
3: Nothing. I mean, I don't invite strangers into my apartment, especially ones carrying a vape and hot Cheetos. 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
2: For sunny and dry through lunchtime with scattered afternoon and evening storms. 90 Albuquerque, 83 Santa Fe. Tonight, partly cloudy, scattered showers and storms before midnight. Down to 66 for Albuquerque, 59 for Santa Fe. I'm meteorologist Olga Breeze for KOAT7.
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5: Couple accidents to watch out for this morning. We've got a crash on westbound Paseo del Norte.

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20: And their little baby, Nicasio Jr. She wants to do the leash.
21: Yeah.
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21: Because it just looks bad. It just looks like I can't.
22: I don't care what people think.
21: It just looks like I can't take care of my own child.
20: But that's you taking care of them. I feel like those quote unquote leashes, like the ones I've seen, it'll be like a little, it looks like a teddy bear, like on their back, but then it's got like a harness that goes around them.
22: They got a shark one. They got a lot of cute little
20: exactly
22: ones.
20: And then I feel like if you theme it, like give him a name or whatever, make it like his little friend, be like, come on, grab Jimmy, we're going to PetSmart. 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
20: All right, we have a Tino Cochino Radio listener by the name of Francis feeling some type of way because her son's wife left him, but he's still paying for her rent, correct?
22: Correct. Mm-hmm.
20: But he's not doing it for her.
5: Mm-hmm.
20: He's doing it because he wants to make sure when the kids go with her that they're in a good place.
5: Yes.
21: She left.
5: Well, they've been together for 10 years.
21: Why does he have to pay double?
20: You're missing the whole part
21: of the
20: pride.
21: Why does he have to pay double for what she did?
22: If your girl left you, Nicasio.
21: I wouldn't pay for no housing. I wouldn't even pay for a meal. One meal.
22: You wouldn't care where your son stayed when he wasn't with you?
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3: 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And it's how you bounce ideas off of each other. 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
13: 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I haven't toured since Never Say Never. 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
1: Here's Olivia Rodrigo on processing her feelings through songwriting.
24: I think I'm in a completely different headspace than I was when I wrote Sour. I think processing those feelings of, you know, sadness and heartbreak and jealousy and, you know, anger is so important in order to get over those feelings. And I think writing them down and writing an album about it definitely helped me move past some of those, like, uncomfortable feelings.
20: Why do smart people wait until the last minute and constantly put things off?
25: When you have high intellect, your brain can model dozens of outcomes and calculate risk more deeply than others.
22: They're more productive.
1: Yeah.
22: So exactly. They can push stuff back and still get it done.
25: But imagine how great all their work would be if they can get it done that quick, if they just actually took the time to look at it.
1: Imagine how long it would take to do all the things they wanted to do because they wanted to prep for it so much.
22: Imagine if this conversation was interesting. I'm bored.
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something about a conservative regular girl that still can beat up jazz. 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Psychedist f- can reach up jazz. 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
14: 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I guess he's like in his 40s, and she thinks it's just beyond unattractive. 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
18: My husband is actually really into comic books, Marvel action figures. 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
21: 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In fact, I have none. So, and that's cool, though. You know, again, until Bono says, yeah, he'll do that other record for me and with me, then I may have one. But so far, I have zero. But you won't be missing, you know, anyone, because I want to wrap you in my world, and I want you to come on this journey with me, and we'll be together. All I need is you, really. So you're my guest performer.
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22: 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One of the first records that I learned from Michael Jackson was Lady of My Life. And actually, on my new album, I did a tribute to Michael Jackson. 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
14: 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I feel like like those quote unquote leashes, like the ones I've seen, it'll be like a little, it looks like a teddy bear like on their back, but then it's got like a harness that goes around them.
24: They got a shark one. 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
14: 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And then I feel like if you theme it, like give him a name or whatever, make it like his little friend, be like, come on, grab Jimmy. We're going to PetSmart. He's like, Jimmy!
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26: For sunny and dry through lunchtime with scattered afternoon and evening storms. 90 Albuquerque, 83 Santa Fe. Tonight, partly cloudy, scattered showers and storms before midnight. Down to 66 for Albuquerque, 59 for Santa Fe. I'm meteorologist Olga Breeze for KOAT7.
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7: Today, Darren reached out because he does not want to be a parent to his girlfriend's son. 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
7: 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Iris is on the line.
13: Say he does start disciplining the child. 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
9: All right, so I got Ziggy Marley on the phone. 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
10: Love Is My Religion is one of my favorite songs that I have done. 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
9: For the people that have never been to a Ziggy Marley show, what can they expect?
10: Well, don't expect, you know, just come open. 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
19: Albuquerque weather.
20: We're sunny and dry through lunchtime with scattered afternoon and evening storms. 90 Albuquerque, 83 Santa Fe. Tonight, partly cloudy, scattered showers and storms before midnight. Down to 66 for Albuquerque, 59 for Santa Fe. I'm meteorologist Olga Breeze for KOAT 7.

93.3 The Q, it's Rachel. Coming up in just a few minutes, I'm a little bummed about the World Cup coming to an end on Sunday. But there is a story that is coming out of the World Cup and the final game about Lionel Messi and a player that's on Spain's team. It's so wild. It's on the way with 93.3 The Q.

93.3 The Q, it's Rachel. There is a photo of Lionel Messi and a baby that has been going viral where he's literally giving a baby a bath. And Lionel Messi looks like he can't be even 20 years old in this picture. Well, apparently the picture is from 2007 and the little baby's name is Lamine Yamal in the photo. Well, Lamine Yamal ended up becoming this massive soccer player. And now Lionel Messi is playing baby Yamal in the World Cup. This kid ends up playing for Spain. And now Lionel Messi, who once met him as a baby because his family won like a charity event raffle to meet him, is now playing this kid in the World Cup on Sunday. I know, bananas. 93.3 The Q.

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3: She goes to hard. I'm just trying to get the Lord drop. Eyes were immaculate, man. She was looking like a whole enchilada plate from Frontier. I mean, 10-10. No crumbs, you know? Now she's gone. Poof. She's Catherine me.
4: He thinks he ghosted him because he paints his nails.
5: Honestly, I couldn't understand 75% of what he said. Like, I thought he had a stroke halfway through dinner. He just speaks in like these TikTok riddles, and I needed subtitles.
6: That's kind of what we thought. He called you a whole enchilada plate from Frontier.
4: Oh, that's romantic.
5: I mean, that's, yeah, sweet, I think, but I was also just really confused.
3: That's my bad. I'm not trying to gatekeep my dialect.
5: Yeah, see, I don't know what you just said. I don't know. Are you a wizard? What's going on? I just don't understand any. It's a lot.

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4: What's up, baby? Everybody's here feeling fine. Tino, Serena, mm-hmm. Matt, and our co-host Nicasio, yep. who is feeling very regretful because he took his girl to a concert. Now, you would think, why are you regretful? That's a beautiful thing. Yes, until you realize that it was Chris Brown and he's never heard her scream this way in his entire life.
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8: 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I'm bored.
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15: For sunny and dry through lunchtime with scattered afternoon and evening storms. 90 Albuquerque, 83 Santa Fe. Tonight, partly cloudy, scattered showers and storms before midnight. Down to 66 for Albuquerque, 59 for Santa Fe. I'm meteorologist Olga Breeze for KOAT7.
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Pat McAfee is a sports podcaster and commentator, and he was talking about being at Taylor and Travis's wedding, and he said that all these artists that were there that Taylor knew, like, got up and sang. Like, they called each other out. Like, Sabrina Carpenter went up. Avril Lavigne sang Skater Boy at their wedding. And then they'd, like, call somebody. Ice Spice came up and sang. He said it was, like, the coolest thing ever. 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

93.3 The Q, it's Rachel. Coming up in just a few minutes, Kim Kardashian spent almost $300,000 on something. And there's a tie to it. It's a little sketch. It's on the way with 93.3 The Q. I had a

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5: He goes to heart. I'm just trying to get the lore drop. His eyes were immaculate, man. She was looking like a whole enchilada plate from Frontier. I mean, 10-10. No crumbs, you know? Now she's gone. Poof. She's Casper-ing me.
6: He thinks he ghosted him because he paints his nails.
7: Honestly, I couldn't understand 75% of what he said. I thought he had a stroke halfway through dinner. He just speaks in like these TikTok riddles, and I needed subtitles.
8: That's kind of what we thought. He called you a whole enchilada plate from Frontier.
6: Oh, that's romantic.
7: I mean, that's, yeah, sweet, I think, but I was also just really confused.
5: It's my bad. I'm not trying to gatekeep my dialect.
7: Yeah, see, I don't know what you just said. I don't know. Are you a wizard? What's going on? I just don't understand any. It's a lot.

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11: 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Like, I'm just, you know, my clothes aren't fitting or whatever. 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
6: 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One meal.
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20: For sunny and dry through lunchtime with scattered afternoon and evening storms. 90 Albuquerque, 83 Santa Fe. Tonight, partly cloudy, scattered showers and storms before midnight. Down to 66 for Albuquerque, 59 for Santa Fe. I'm meteorologist Olga Breeze for KOAT 7.

Kim Kardashian spent $285,000 in a 1973 completely redone Ford Bronco. 93.3 The Q, it's Rachel. This is interesting because obviously O.J. Simpson was in the white Bronco being chased. O.J. Simpson, who her father ended up representing and getting off in the case of killing his wife. It is wild to me that she just bought this thing. Because, like, the world's like, why would you buy that? It's weird, right? Like, weird. 93.3 The Q.

93.3 The Q, it's Rachel. Coming up in just a few minutes, did you see the story of what happened at the Today Show on Thursday morning? So yesterday, I don't know why I said it like that. I'm very confused on my days this week. It's 93.3 The Q. I'll show you the story on the way.

Yesterday morning, some crazy person tried to get into the Today Show and like lunged at Al Roker and Craig Melvin. So apparently this guy got past security and was like hurling racial slurs at them. It happened at like 9 a.m. What is going on with the Today Show people? This guy ended up getting arrested and Craig Melvin tweeted and posted that he was fine. But oh my God, there's so many terrifying people in the world. It's 93.3 The Q.

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6: 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And I was like, what? And when I went on the internet, I just saw Unapologetic. 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But I was in shock. I'm excited. 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
8: Most random thing maybe that you've stolen back in the day as a kid. 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Kids, don't be stealing.
9: I used to steal thongs because I wasn't allowed to wear them.
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8: Let's talk to our Tino Catino Radio co-host Nicasio, who's going through it. I guess like a parental decision with his girlfriend Amber.
10: Yep.
8: And their little baby Nicasio Jr. She wants to do the leash.
10: Yeah.
8: You don't like it because why?
10: Because it just looks bad. It just looks like I can't.
11: I don't care what people think.
10: It just looks like I can't take care of my own child.
8: But that's you taking care of them. I feel like like those quote unquote leashes, like the ones I've seen, it'll be like a little, it looks like a teddy bear like on their back, but then it's got like a harness that goes around them.
11: They got a shark one. They got a lot of cute little
8: ones. And then I feel like if you theme it, like give him a name or whatever, make it like his little friend, be like, come on, grab Jimmy. We're going to PetSmart. He's like, Jimmy!
9: We're going to PetSmart of all places.
8: I don't know.
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14: So my coworker, Brittany, has been accessing over her ex for months. She begged me to go out with him to see if he'd moved on or whatever.
4: Hold up. So, like, you were like a spy? Like, an actual, like, reconnaissance mission? Is this what's going on?
14: Well, I know how it sounds. I just said yes because she's my friend. I thought it would be quick and awkward, but Miguel was nothing like she described. She said he was boring and selfish, but he asked me about my family, and he paid attention when I talked, and he made me laugh.
15: Uh-oh, somebody caught feelings on a spy mission.
14: I didn't mean to, but now Brittany keeps asking me for intel, and I don't know what to tell her. Because Miguel was, I think he was genuinely sweet.
16: Wow. You know, I had the best time I've had with you in, like, forever.
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14: Miguel, would you want to try again, like, for real this time? Like, no ulterior motives?
16: Are you kidding me? Of course. Yes.

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6: We're sunny and dry through lunchtime with scattered afternoon and evening storms. 90 Albuquerque, 83 Santa Fe. Tonight, partly cloudy, scattered showers and storms before midnight. Down to 66 for Albuquerque, 59 for Santa Fe. I'm meteorologist Olga Breeze for KOAT 7.

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You're in the middle of the Q2K lunch at 93.3 The Q. It's Rachel hanging out with you. On the way, The Killers. Right now, Maroon 5, She Will Be Loved at 93.3 The Q.

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3: I'd like to believe that all those moments when one of us goes, that it matters, and it's the culmination of all of that that got us here this year. Ruth Negga is also nominated this year in that category, and I'm hoping there's another woman of color that stands beside me. So I do think things are changing, yeah. Maybe not as fast as we would like them to. And some years we're not represented like we would like to be, but I think if we look at it as a whole, things have progressed and are changing.
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9: I was so shocked. Really, I was at home and one of my friends hit me and said, "You just won a Grammy." And I was like, "What?" And when I went on the internet, I just saw Unapologetic. It was quite an emotional moment, surprisingly, but I was in shock. I'm excited. 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
11: Today, Darren reached out because he does not want to be a parent to his girlfriend's son. I guess they got into a really big argument about it because she told him that he needs to be more of a father figure in her son's life. But again, he's like, "Well, that's not really my kid. I don't want to
12: step on any parents."
11: Iris is on the line.
13: He does start disciplining the child. 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
13: Exactly.
11: Oh, wow. 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
11: All right, let's talk Kim Kardashian. Her daughter, 12-year-old Northwest, mm-hmm. has a dermal piercing on her hand. It's basically like a little bar like that you would see in someone's ear or nose or whatever. Yeah. But it's like on her knuckle. Some people are saying it's bad parenting.
15: Her parents are Kanye and Kim. Like, they can do whatever they want. Like, they can get tattoos. Like, she don't got to worry about getting a job later because she's going to be rich already. Like, she's just in a different world than us.
11: So you think you're lesser than?
16: For sure.
11: Oh, okay.
12: Yeah. We all are. I don't know.
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15: Yep.
11: And their little baby, Nicasio Jr. She wants to do the leash.
15: Yeah.
11: You don't like it because why?
15: Because it just looks bad. It just looks like I can't.
16: I don't care what people think.
15: It just looks like I can't take care of my own child.
11: But that's you taking care of them. I feel like like those quote unquote leashes, like the ones I've seen, it'll be like a little, it looks like a teddy bear like on their back, but then it's got like a harness that goes around them.
16: They got a shark one. They got a lot of cute little
11: exactly
16: ones.
11: And then I feel like if you theme it, like give him a name or whatever, make it like his little friend, be like, come on, grab Jimmy, we're going to PetSmart. He's like, Jimmy,
14: we're going to PetSmart of all places.
11: I don't know.
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3: I'm so proud of Mahershala. I'm so happy to be on this journey with him. I think both of us were just moved by the scripts. We knew that it, you know, we had a personal responsibility to tell, help him tell these important stories. And I didn't know it was going to all happen at the same time, I must say. So I'm thankful to the universe. I'm thankful to my family for keeping me in the arts. I'm thankful to Barry Jenkins, Ted Melfi, for believing in me, you know, and allowing me to be a part of these important films.
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19: Or sunny and dry through lunchtime with scattered afternoon and evening storms. 90 Albuquerque, 83 Santa Fe. Tonight, partly cloudy, scattered showers and storms before midnight. Down to 66 for Albuquerque, 59 for Santa Fe. I'm meteorologist Olga Bree.

on 93.3 The Q. It's Rachel. Did you see that the lead singer of The Killers, Brandon Flowers, is releasing country music now? What? Country's even gotten our emo rockers from the early 2000s. I didn't see it coming. It's 93.3 The Q and The Q2K Lunch.

93.3 The Q right now on the Q2K lunch. It's Keisha Cole, Lil' Kim, and Missy Elliott. Anything with Keisha Cole, freaking gold. Thank you to the person that texted in and requested this, too. It's 93.3 The Q.

93.3 The Q. The critics are already weighing in on the Odyssey. It's coming in at 98% fresh. I know. Bananas. It's the highest rating Christopher Nolan's ever had in his career. This is the movie that everybody's in. Tom Holland, Matt Damon, Zendaya, Anne Hathaway. I didn't think I could sit through a 3 or 3.5 hour movie for this. I might have to now. It's 93.3 The Q.

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2: Here's Olivia Rodrigo on processing her feelings through songwriting.
3: 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I think processing those feelings of, you know, sadness and heartbreak and jealousy and, you know, anger is so important, and in order to get over those feelings, and I think writing them down and writing an album about it definitely helped me move past some of those like uncomfortable feelings.
2: All right, so I got Ziggy Marley on the phone. I gotta know, what's your favorite song to perform?
4: Love Is My Religion is one of my favorite songs that I have done. 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
2: Now, he's thinking it might be his cologne, like it was just way too strong.
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8: What are we talking about here?
7: 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Oof. His fingernails were filthy. Oof. His clothes smelled like they'd been in a gym bag for a week.
2: Oh.
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3: Do you know what type of inspiration Remy Ma is doing right now for young black and Latina girls in America? 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
10: Well, I'm both.
11: Yeah.
10: I could not be more both, man. And that's the whole concept of this album.
11: Okay.
10: That's the concept of, you know, the duality of this album of, you know, there's G-Eazy and there's Gerald. And I think G-Eazy is the crazy, out-of-control party guy. You know, he's the rock star in a leather jacket. And then Gerald is, you know, just this wholesome kid who, you know, has been chasing this dream, you know, since he was 14 years old, you know. And
2: hey, what up? It is Carlos D, and it's Confessional Mondays. What is your confession?
12: Hey, okay. Oh, gosh, please don't judge me. Sometimes, okay, so I'll match with my roommate. I made a fake Tinder account, and I'll agree to come over just so they'll clean up the apartment.
2: What?
12: It works every single time.
2: That is so funny. All right, do you have a better confession? What's your confession?
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19: Albuquerque weather.
20: For sunny and dry through lunchtime with scattered afternoon and evening storms. 90 Albuquerque, 83 Santa Fe. Tonight, partly cloudy, scattered showers and storms before midnight. Down to 66 for Albuquerque, 59 for Santa Fe. I'm meteorologist Olga Breeze for KOAT 7.

Another chance to see Charlie XCX coming up in minutes. 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

on 93.3 The Q. Apparently, people are really trying to beat the heat this summer because obviously it's been out of control. But what they are doing is wrecking their phones. Repair service places are like, oh my God, please stop. It's on the way with 93.3 The Q.

when your phone gets hot, people are sticking it into the fridge to cool them off. Have you ever gotten that notice? So like extreme heat and it shuts down. People are sticking their phones in the fridge. But y'all, when you get something real cold like that and then it comes back out in the heat, it's called condensation. Listen, I'm no science major, but this is a duh. Repair shops are saying the corrosion that it's

Sabrina Carpenter apparently sang that at Taylor Swift's wedding, but everybody sang something, according to sports podcaster Pat McAfee. He was doing his podcast and straight up said that, like, people would get on stage, call other people up, and it was like a little mini concert, like Avril Lavigne sang Skater Boy. It's 93.3 The Q.

I used to think about immature things. You know, like, do you love me? 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Are you gonna call me like you said you would? Is this really your real phone number?

You f***ing with niggas that's thinking they cuter than you. So you on your cycle, but he on his period too. The table's been turning so much, I was thinking it's foosball. The tenderness of him was taking them for some wet goo.

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Zodiac sign, it must be a Gemini moon, cause we about to go half. 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
5: Okay, look. So the date was actually super fun. He's funny, he's cute, he smelled good, like good. Ooh. But then we're in the car and he goes, hey, you mind if I just crash at your place? Sir, I don't even know your middle name.
6: Damn, and he didn't even try to be smooth about it? It was just out front like that? No charm, no finesse, no nada?
5: Nothing. I mean, I don't invite strangers into my apartment, especially one carrying a vape and hot Cheetos. He looked like he was ready to move in.
7: Oh, wow. I mean, like, that's how you see it? I wasn't trying to move in. I didn't want to drive 40 minutes away half asleep.
5: Okay, and I didn't want to wake up with a stranger doing push-ups in my living room.
8: Oh.

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7: Do you know what type of inspiration Remy Ma is doing right now for young black and Latina girls in America? 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She got a hit TV show. 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
9: We have a listener by the name of Danielle, and I guess she is sick of her man's obsession with WWE.
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9: Why?
10: You look like a nerd. Like, you just look bad. It looks sloppy and nasty.
11: But don't you collect, like, little type, I don't know, like, I don't get it, but those little, like, statue, little doll things?
10: Yeah, Funko but Pop? That's, no, it's not. No, it's like cause dolls, but that's art. That's different.
6: Oh, you collect
10: them? I don't have a damn belt on my right shoulder and looking to slam someone on the ground.
6: But you collect dolls.
10: Yeah, but they're not dolls. You guys wouldn't get it.
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12: We talk a lot here about ultra-processed foods and the many ways in which they can negatively impact your health. They've been linked to weight gain, obesity, type 2 diabetes, cardiovascular disease, even cancer. And now a new study out of UCSF found that high ultra-processed food intake was associated with something called intramuscular fat, which is exactly what it sounds like. That's fat inside your muscles, which can cause them to become weaker. Now, in this particular study, the researchers noticed more wear and tear and pain in people's knees because of weakened thigh muscles. Cutting back on ultra-processed foods isn't easy. The CDC estimates at least half the calories in our diet come from ultra-processed foods. But if you're looking to eat cleaner, cutting out sugar-sweetened beverages, that may be the best number one thing you can do to try and get started. I'm Dr. Sanjay Gupta, helping you live a better life.
13: Honestly, for real, the nail in the coffin for me is when I saw the full body harness. As soon as I saw that, I was like, nope, exit stage left, I am out here.
6: What are you strapping in for?
14: It's just there, just in case it's needed. You know what I mean? It's just part of the collection. I like to have options. You know what I mean? I'm prepared. I'm like a Boy Scout.
13: I mean, listen, I'm not a prude or anything. I'm down to explore, but I felt like I walked into, honestly, just like you said, a 50 Shades of Jake situation. And, you know, on a first date, first time over, that's not something I was really ready for. I hadn't mentally prepared to see that.
14: It's a bit much to take in on, like, a first date. I get it.
6: Yeah, I think...

0: 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That's HIM to 215-215.
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3: Albuquerque weather. We're sunny and dry through lunchtime with scattered afternoon and evening storms. 90 Albuquerque, 83 Santa Fe. Tonight, partly cloudy, scattered showers and storms before midnight. Down to 66 for Albuquerque, 59 for Santa Fe. I'm meteorologist Olga Breeze for KOAT7.
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Hey, it's Janae stopping in the door. We made it. Woohoo! Finally. The weekend is here. It's Friday, baby. This is some Ellie Langley. She's in Texas. It's on 93.3 The Q.

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10: She goes it hard. I'm just trying to get the Lord drop. Her eyes were immaculate, man. She was looking like a whole enchilada plate from Frontier. I mean, 10-10, no crumbs, you know? Now she's gone. Poof, she's Catherine me.
8: He thinks he ghosted him because he paints his nails.
11: Honestly, I couldn't understand 75% of what he said. Like, I thought he had a stroke halfway through dinner. He just speaks in like these TikTok riddles, and I needed subtitles.
12: That's kind of what we thought. He called you a whole enchilada plate from Frontier.
8: Oh, that's romantic.
11: I mean, that's, yeah, sweet, I think, but I was also just really confused.
10: That's my bad. I'm not trying to gatekeep my dialect.
11: Yeah, see, I don't know what you just said. I don't know. Are you a wizard? What's going on? I just don't understand any. It's a lot.

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4: 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I just recorded on my iPhone on a piano, and I sent it to Miriam. She was the first. She started writing a top line on that. And then, I started producing it later, a couple of months later. I wrote parts with it with Matthew Koma in Japan. And Divergent and Bud Light were also very interested in the song before it even really existed in its, you know, full production.
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6: 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Bro, soon as I open the door, I've got this weird thing. I know right now I sound all about the dogs. But I'm just telling you, when I open the door, I don't know why. You know, you just do weird things with animals.
7: No.
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0: Why did you ghost him?
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10: We're sunny and dry through lunchtime with scattered afternoon and evening storms. 90 Albuquerque, 83 Santa Fe. Tonight, partly cloudy, scattered showers and storms before midnight. Down to 66 for Albuquerque, 59 for Santa Fe. I'm meteorologist Olga Breeze for KOAT.

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It's 93.3 The Cure. Hey, if I could play something just like my girl Claire, let me know. Hit me up 505-843-9393. 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

If you are planning on going to the Isotopes game this weekend, I love the theme. 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Yes, Looney Tunes theme taking over Isotopes Park this weekend. 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
3: 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He makes these noises when he chews. It's like somebody stepping in mud. 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
4: Stop.
3: When he sat down, it was like, ugh. 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
6: We have a listener by the name of Danielle, and I guess she is sick of her man's obsession with WWE.
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7: You look like a nerd. Like, you just look bad. It looks sloppy and
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7: But
8: don't you collect, like, little type, I don't know, like, I don't get it, but those little, like, statue, little doll things?
7: Yeah, Funko but Pop? That's, no, it's not. No, it's like cause dolls, but that's art. That's different.
9: Oh, you collect
7: them? I don't have a damn belt on my right shoulder and looking to slam someone on the ground.
9: But you collect dolls.
7: Yeah, but they're not dolls. You guys wouldn't get it.
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6: All right, so for some reason, Serena's husband was offered a job at a strip club. I mean, damn.
8: So this is just as a part-time security.
6: But you said before that you're okay with him going to the strip club.
8: Yes, I've also said, though, if it's occasionally, not like if it was an everyday thing.
9: Do you think if you took that job, you would turn psycho and have your mom, like, watch Cordova, your son, every day, and then just be at the club every night watching over him?
8: Back in the day, I have pulled up to the strip club before to look for him.
9: Oh, my God. Did you find him in the champagne room?
7: I don't think he's crazy or bad. I think it's you.
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6: Meadow reached out for listener therapy today on Tino Catino Radio. I guess her and her husband can't agree whether or not they should co-sign for a car for their grown son. I guess they've been going back and forth because their son is 21. He's asking for them to co-sign on a new car. And she wants to help because he just got a new job and needs a reliable car to get there. Her husband says that this dude has a history of not making payments.
7: Oh, my God.
10: I would help my child out no matter what age that they are.
7: You're willing to mess up your credit because you're a mom to your child. Is that correct?
10: Well, you know what? At the end of the day, yes.
7: Wow.
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12: Okay.
11: That's the concept of, you know, the duality of this album of, you know, there's G Easy and there's Gerald. And I think G Easy is the crazy, out of control party guy. You know, he's the rock star in a leather jacket. And then Gerald is, you know, just this wholesome kid who, you know, has been chasing this dream, you know, since he was 14 years old, you know, and...
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6: What's up, baby?
7: What's up?
6: Everybody's here, feeling fine. Tino, Serena, Matt, and our co-host, Nicasio, who is feeling very regretful because he took his girl to a concert. Now, you would think, why are you regretful? That's a beautiful thing. Yes, until you realize that it was Chris Brown, and he's never heard her scream this way in his entire life.
8: Do you blame her?
7: He looks like a fool with the paddings on. It's all lit up. I'm like, if I wore that at home, I'd look like a fool.
8: Because yes, you're not Chris Brown.
6: Oh, damn.
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6: Today, Darren reached out because he does not want to be a parent to his girlfriend's son. I guess they got into a really big argument about it because she told him that he needs to be more of a father figure in her son's life. But again, he's like, well, that's not really my kid. I don't want to
9: step on any parents.
6: Iris is on the line.
13: Say he does start disciplining the child. Later on down the line, maybe he disciplines him like too harsh and she's going to become upset later, you know?
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6: 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Look at us looking out for men's feelings today. 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
15: We're sunny and dry through lunchtime with scattered afternoon and evening storms. 90 Albuquerque, 83 Santa Fe. Tonight, partly cloudy, scattered showers and storms before midnight, down to 66 for Albuquerque, 59 for Santa Fe. I'm meteorologist Olga Breeze for KOAT7.
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the cue. 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Happy Friday. 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

93.3 The Q. So a little birdie told me that we've got tickets for Akon and Neo coming up for you to win. Keep listening. And speaking of bird, have you heard that little boy, his name is Samuel, that does those crazy bird impressions? I have never heard anything like that. Like, absolutely incredible. Look up his Instagram. It's Lori Samuel's mom. So his mom runs the account. Okay, makes sense. He's very young. But yeah, check it out. He is incredible. It's 93.3 The Q.

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1: Well, traffic right now, you do see those slowdowns, I-25 affecting both directions near the construction zone. Be sure to watch your speed going through there. I-40 right now looks good. Paseo, Alameda, Montaño, those river crossings are moving up to speed. South of town, I-25 between Albuquerque and Los Lunas. Don't see any problems in either direction.
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6: Get a life.
4: Why?
6: You look like a nerd. Like, you just look bad. It just looks, it looks sloppy
5: but
6: and nasty.
5: Don't you collect, like, little type, I don't know, like, I don't get it, but those little, like, statue, little doll things?
6: Yeah, Funko but Pop? No, it's like cause dolls, but that's art. That's different.
10: Oh, you collect
6: them? I don't have a damn belt on my right shoulder and looking to slam someone on the ground.
10: But you collect dolls.
6: Yeah, but they're not dolls. You guys wouldn't get it.
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13: So you ghosted her because she isn't plus size anymore? 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
5: Wow.
14: I love plus size ladies. You know, I call them my squishies. I don't know. There's just something about, like, the extra curves, and it just does it for me. You know, like, they're just funner, you know?
15: Like, for when you're getting it on?
14: Like, I mean, I love hugging them. Like, the really big bear hugs.
15: That's awesome.
14: There's more to hold on to. There's more cushion. Like, I don't know. It's been my thing forever, and I guess I was just expecting that from Katrina.
16: Serious right now? I used to be like 300 pounds, and I've worked so hard to get healthy and lose it. I mean, honestly, I'm hurt. I really like Darren. He's smart, and he's funny, and he's super handsome, but, I mean, I'm not going to gain it back just to be a squishy.

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1: you,
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1: You feel like your partner's ever set you up for failure? 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She feels like her husband is sabotaging her.
2: 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Like, I'm just, you know, my clothes aren't fitting or whatever. My husband's like, but you look good. You look so good. And he just hypes me up. And I'm like, I'm never going to go to the gym if I don't feel bad about myself.
3: Give an example of how he could convince you to go to the gym that would not be upsetting to you.
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6: Yep.
1: And their little baby, Nicasio Jr. She wants to do the leash.
6: Yeah.
1: You don't like it because why?
6: Because it just looks bad. It just looks like I can't.
3: I don't care what people think.
6: It just looks like I can't take care of my own child.
1: But that's you taking care of them. I feel like those quote unquote leashes, like the ones I've seen, it'll be like a little, it looks like a teddy bear like on their back, but then it's got like a harness that goes around them.
3: They got a shark one. They got a lot of cute little
1: ones. And then I feel like if you theme it, like give him a name or whatever, make it like his little friend, be like, come on, grab Jimmy. We're going to PetSmart. He's like, Jimmy.
2: We're going to PetSmart of all places.
1: I don't know.
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93.3 of the Q, did you hear? Funko Pops, you know, like those little like cartoon kind of thingies with like the big heads. They just released Breaking Bad Funko Pops, and now I want them all. I love the Gus. I love, of course, Walter White. Jesse Pinkman, I love it all. I need them all. It's 93.3 the Q.

rumor has it we should be seeing those photos from Taylor Swift's wedding very soon, because apparently the photographer getting ready to release them on her own Instagram. That's got to be like a breach of contract or something, right? Unless Taylor Swift just said, you go ahead, you take all the credit. It's 93.3 at the Q. It's DNC.

Happy Friday, 93.3 The Q, today hanging out with you and coming up back to Burke. Here's the thing. I need your request. What do you want to hear? 505-843-9393, a song that you haven't heard in a really, really long time. We want to play it, okay? Let me know.

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4: Traffic right now, you're going to see some slowdowns, I-25 in both directions near the construction zone, also both directions of I-40 near the interchange. It's a little bit of a slowdown, folks trying to exit off onto northbound I-25, so be aware of that. Paseo, Alameda, Montaño, those river crossings all moving up to speed right now.
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2: Me not working hard. Yeah, right, picture that with a Kodak. Or better yet,

And that one requested by Melissa in the UNM area. If you have a request, let me know. We're doing it back to Burke. Four songs back to back from back in the day. Remember this one at 702.

Bexy Can I, Ray J, or everybody knew him as Brandy's brother back in the day. It's Back to Burke right here, 93.3 The Q. We're doing it, four songs back to back from back in the day. Love the song from Janet Jackson, Black Cat. And speaking of Black Cat, have you seen everything right now? Summerween, Halloween, but Bath and Body Works just dropped their new Halloween collection, and I want all the black cats. I've got a little black cat, her name is Jasmine, and now I want all the black cats. It is so cute. I need to go to Bath and Body Works like right now. Janet Jackson now.

0: music. More nonstop music than anybody else. Coming up next. The
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2: And traffic right now, both directions of I-25 near the construction zone, you're going to see slowdowns. Also, both directions of I-40 near the interchange, traffic moving a little slow. That's folks trying to exit off onto northbound I-25. You've got crash cleanup continuing northbound Coors near Quick.
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12: Correct. Mm-hmm.
10: But he's not doing it for her.
11: Mm-hmm.
10: He's doing it because he wants to make sure when the kids go with her that they're in a good place.
11: Yes.
13: She left.
11: Well, they've been together for 10 years.
13: Why does he have to pay double?
10: You're missing the whole part
13: of the
10: pride
13: thing. Why does he have to pay double for what she did?
12: If your girl left you, Nicasio.
13: I wouldn't pay for no housing. I wouldn't even pay for a meal. One meal.
12: You wouldn't care where your son stayed when he wasn't with you?
13: He could stay with her mom.
11: Well, you could have said, I'll take my son. But okay.
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10: Hey, what up? It is Carlos D. It is Confessional Mondays. What is your confession?
15: Hey, okay. Oh, gosh. Please don't judge me. Sometimes. Okay, so I'll match with my roommate. I made a fake Tinder account, and I'll agree to come over just so they'll clean up the apartment.
10: What?
15: It works every single time.
16: That is so funny. All right, do you have a better confession? What's your confession?
15: Okay, please don't judge me. Whenever I log on into the airport or other places where they ask for my email to get the free Wi-Fi, I put my sister-in-law's email and I click yes to accepting promotional email. She doesn't know who it is, but it's me. Because I don't like her, and she's just weird.
16: Wow, that's a big confession. What about you? What is your confession today?
17: So I work as a subcontractor for this really huge company, and a few months ago they accidentally paid me, I guess you could say, an extra $5,000. I haven't said anything, and I'm kind of thinking I'm not going to. What they don't know won't hurt them. That's kind of what I'm thinking.
10: Tino Cantina Radio. All right, so we're talking leashes on kids.
18: No, you have to keep an eye on your kids.
10: But what if you're like, you're at the pulga and you're just walking around and you see something and you're like focused on it and then out of nowhere, woof, they come and grab the baby.
18: No, not with a leash. It's not a dog.
11: I know, but I've seen those videos. I used to feel that way, but I've seen the videos and you can be keeping an eye on your child and they are so quick. I've seen people try to snatch the children out of people's hands.
18: Oh, my God. No.
10: The word of the day is no. 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
10: 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So rapper Lil Wayne said in a recent interview that he would not want to embarrass anybody if he did a versus battle. And the only person he could actually go against is himself.
13: I saw this this flyer to where on the left side it had all of his mixtape stuff. And on the right side it was like, you know, the records he was making for like, you know, the mainstream stuff.
11: Ooh, I think a mixtape one would be good because I feel like a lot of my songs that I really like from Wayne are from his mixtape.
13: You're so hood.
10: Serena Devin. Jesus. I mean, Serena does have a little ghetto to her. Nothing wrong with it. I think sometimes you try and hide it, though. Like,
11: I don't try to hide it. I eat avocado toast and I'm a mom now.
10: She's still in there. Get her out.
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Bombers, Homewrecker, 93.3 The Q. Hey, it's Janae driving you home. Happy Friday. What are your plans this weekend? 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Stream us anywhere, whether it's, you know, a good splash pad, maybe a pool. I'm obsessed with West Mesa. So far, it's been like my favorite pool. But yeah, we want to go. If you want to invite us swimming, that would be great.

Stuff right now from Ariana Grande, getting ready for her brand new album, Petals. Just like one more week or so. Can't wait. It's today hanging out with you. Let's do some Teddy Swims. Mr. Know-It-All. 93.3 The Q. Happy Friday.

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4: Traffic right now, westbound on I-40 between the interchange and Coors. You're going to see some slowdowns there. You've got more slow-moving traffic right now, both directions of I-25 near the construction zone. Southbound on Coors near Montaño, you're going to see slowdowns there. Oh, you've also got a little congestion westbound Alameda near Coors.
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1: All right, here we go. Counting down the biggest songs of the day. It's the Interactive 5 at 5, voted by you, my favorite part. It's the Friday edition, let your hair down edition. All right, coming up, I do have tickets for Neo and Akon coming to the First Financial Credit Union. But let's kick off the countdown. It is song number 5 from Olivia Dean. Let's go.

0: out of it.
1: Ernie's Love It. It's song number 4 of the Interactive 5 at 5. Counting down the biggest songs of the day this weekend. Isotopes Park. I love the theme. Looney Tunes taking over. All right, coming up, I do have your tickets for Neo and Akon, but let's keep the countdown rolling. It's song number 3.

Song number two on the Interactive 5 at 5. We are counting down the biggest songs of the day. And tell you what, since we're almost to number one, let's do it. Let's hook up somebody right now with tickets for Akon and Neo coming to the First Financial Credit Union Amphitheater on August 16th. Text the keyword sexy. Like sexy love, right? Text the keyword sexy to 505-843-9393. Let's do it. It is song number one from Ariana Grande.

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2: Well, traffic right now, both directions of I-25 as you approach the construction zone. You're going to see slowdowns as you make your way through there. Traffic also moving slow this afternoon, headed west on I-40 as you approach Coors.
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5: So you ghosted her because she isn't plus size anymore? She lost a lot of weight?
6: Wow.
7: I love plus size ladies. You know, I call them my squishies. I don't know. There's just something about like the extra curves, and it just does it for me. You know, like they're just funner. You know,
6: like for when you're getting it on.
7: Like, I mean, I love hugging them. Like the really big bear hug.
6: That's awesome.
7: There's more to hold on to. There's more cushion. Like I don't know. It's been my thing forever, and I guess I was just expecting that from Katrina.
8: Serious right now? I used to be like 300 pounds, and I've worked so hard to get healthy and lose it. I mean, honestly, I'm hurt. I really like Darren. He's smart and he's funny and he's super handsome, but I mean, I'm not going to gain it back just to be a squishy.

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6: Here's G Easy talking about collaborations in studio.
7: Whenever possible, I much prefer being in the studio. Yeah. You know, I'm a big believer in energy, and I think artists especially kind of usually have, you know, very special energies. Yeah. So going into the studio, it's about, you know, how you guys vibe and what gets made in there, and it's how you bounce ideas off of each other, you know, the conversations, the reactions, all of that counts and goes into the music.
6: All right, so I got Ziggy Marley on the phone. I gotta know, what's your favorite song to perform?
8: Love Is My Religion is one of my favorite songs that I have done, you know, so I like playing that live. People sing along and we share that energy and that positivity as a community, and it really helps help spread that idea that love is the foundation of everything that we believe in. It comes from love, you know.
6: For the people that have never been to a Ziggy Marley show, what can they expect?
8: Well, don't expect, you know, just come open. You know, don't come with expectations. Put all the expectations behind and come with an open heart and open mind and experience what we're going to experience together as a community. Just expect to come with an open mind and an open heart.
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10: All right, let's talk Kim Kardashian. 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Yeah. But it's like on her knuckle. Some people are saying it's bad parenting.
11: Her parents are Kanye and Kim. 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Like, they can get tattoos. Like, she don't got to worry about getting a job later because she's going to be rich already. 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
10: So you think you're lesser then?
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12: This is Donnell Jones, and my biggest influence in black music, I would have to say Michael Jackson. You know, from the beginning of my career, and as a young kid, I used to listen to his records all the time. One of the first records that I learned from Michael Jackson was Lady of My Life. And actually, on my new album, I did a tribute to Michael Jackson. So he's definitely one of the guys that I look up to and appreciated everything he did for music.
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10: We have a listener by the name of Danielle, and I guess she is sick of her man's obsession with WWE.
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11: You look like a nerd. Like, you just look bad. It looks sloppy
14: but
11: and nasty.
14: But don't you collect, like, little type, I don't know, like, I don't get it, but those little, like, statue, little doll things?
11: 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That's, no, it's not. No, it's like Cos dolls, but that's art. 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

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Woohoo! 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
2: All right, traffic right now, you're going to see some slowdowns westbound I-40. As you approach Rio Grande, watch yourself in that area. Both directions of I-25. As you come up on the construction zone, you're going to see slowdowns as you make your way through there. Paseo and Montaño, those river crossings look good. You do have some slowdowns westbound Alameda near Coors. And south of town right now, I-25 between Albuquerque and Los Lunas, not seeing any problems in either direction.
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10: Albuquerque weather. We're sunny and dry through lunchtime with scattered afternoon and evening storms. 90 Albuquerque, 83 Santa Fe. Tonight, partly cloudy, scattered showers and storms before midnight. Down to 66 for Albuquerque, 59 for Santa Fe. I'm meteorologist Olga Brewer.

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All right, I'm about to head out of here. 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It's Mama Juice night. 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